every now and then, we like to get some exercise. To be quite frank, it's a good idea to get 60 minutes of exercise every day. A message from me at WHRW.

0: Man, I tell you what, dang old WHRW Binghamton with the man on radio station doing the dope feedback and the loop and doop scoop and making that phone number. All the prejudices gotta remember and all the slip slang and peace, love, moan. Paul got that cart gone, that thing number, man.
1: Hank, what is he saying?
2: Well, Peggy, I think he's saying that WHRW takes pride in the quality of the community broadcast, and feedback about our programming may be directed to 607-484-7905 or feedback at whrwfm.org.

0: Hey, well, tell me why you're playing the record
1: then. Why we're playing the record?
0: Yeah.
1: Well, I guess I would have to explain a little bit of what WHRW is. We're the only station in Binghamton that... not the only station. We're the only station that tries to meet the community's needs. The rest of the stations here are all commercial. Most of them are top 40. Some of them are country music. But we're the only station that tries to program public affairs things.
0: Like the sort of WBAI.
1: As a matter of fact, we're affiliated with them.
0: Oh, I see. Oh, that's good, yeah. They're great. Well, that's great, you know. I mean, I think these stations are one of the... You know, this kind of station is very important for all of us.
1: The problem is the commercial stations have all the money and the people like us and WBAI go hungry.
0: I know, but maybe hunger will make you aware. That's maybe why you're a hip station.
2: I don't know how someone controlled you.
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1: Oh, sir, I forgot to warn you. I'm recording our conversation. Is there anything you'd like taken out before we play it on the air?
2: I didn't say, Skippy Boo yet, did I?
1: No, I hope not.
2: Don't let me say that. That's a blue word in rock talk.
1: Rock talk?
2: Rock talk. We used to talk rock talk hundreds and thousands of years ago.
3: This program may contain frank language or subject matter. We therefore advise you to use your discretion as to whether you or your children should listen. Opinions expressed are not necessarily those of the staff or management of WHRW Binghamton.
1: What on earth is rock talk?
2: Well, mainly it consisted of, hey, hey, hey, put down that rock. Where you throwing that rock? That was your basic rock talk.
4: 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This is Anya from Bug, here to talk to you about bugs. Namely, harming them. The spotted lanternfly is an invasive insect in the family Fulgidery, native to China, that attacks grapes, stone fruits, and causes general mayhem for the ecosystem. Protect the ecosystem. Obliterate the lanternflies!
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6: 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Oh, shit, what are the numbers?
7: WHRW Binghamton.
6: WHRW. Hey, this is Tim Nordwin from the band OK Go, and you're loving... Hey, this is Tim Nordwin from the band OK Go, and you're listening to WHRW... No!
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6: Hey, this is Tim Nordwin from the band OK Go, and you're listening to WHRW...
7: Binghamton.
6: Oh my god, hold on. Let me write this down.
7: Okay.
6: Let me write this down. I can't do this right now. What is it?
7: WHRW.
6: What's the town?
7: Binghamton. Yeah, Binghamton.
6: Okay, alright, ready?
7: Alright, okay.
6: Alright, here we go. Hey, this is Tim Nordwin from the band OK Go, and you're listening to WHRW Binghamton. Is that right?
7: Binghamton.
6: How do you say it?
7: Binghamton. Yeah.
6: Oh, I spelled it wrong. How do you spell it?
7: B-I-N-G.
6: Oh.
7: H-A-M.
6: Oh. Why didn't you tell me?
7: Sorry, man.
6: Binghamton.
7: Yeah, Binghamton. Okay. Yeah.
6: Hi, this is Tim Norton from the band OK Go. You're listening to WHRW Binghamton.
7: Right on.
6: Sorry.
7: So, Tim, thanks,
6: so
7: man.
6: All right.
8: What is the reason for my show not being broadcast?
9: Well, let me look at this control panel here. Oh, yeah. Now I see what's wrong.
8: What is it?
9: Well, you see, Mr. Benny, when you talk into the microphone, it creates a series of electronic impulses which are converted to vibrating wavelengths at varying frequencies, which are instantaneously reconverted by a series of transistors. Then it comes through here to the master control panel, then they pass through the superheptadyne condenser, and the volume is then rheostatically controlled.
8: Oh, well, I still don't quite understand from your explanation why my program isn't coming out over the air.
9: It ain't plugged in.
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0: trivia party.
1: Welcome, ladies and gentlemen, boys and girls, children of all ages, to this here Mad Trivia Party. Yes, the only trivia show that you're listening to right now on WHRW Binghamton. 52 minutes past the hour of 8 p.m. My gosh, we're a little late. We had a weather delay officially on the field. And you know how that can go. You got to get the tarp off the field, and then you got to get the grounds crew out, and they got to groom the infield, and it just, you know, it takes a while. And then pitchers got to warm up. But we're ready to go here on the Mad Trivia Party, just about, you know, with the pitchers warming up, and we're logging in and signing on here on the Mad Trivia Party. I am the one, the only, Doc Sonic, and I am joined here by somebody else who will join us shortly.
2: Yeah?
1: Somebody who is joining us right now. Hello! I finally made it here.
2: Yay!
1: Through treacherous weather. I mean, it was unbelievable.
2: Well, yeah, I really appreciate it that you actually did.
1: Well, kinda sure. Crazy. Yeah, man, it was. Crazy. I mean to tell you, it was particularly crazy. Dangerous, even, one might say.
2: Oh boy.
1: I was waiting for it to pass. I was over at the mall. And I was waiting for it to pass, and it did. You know, I'm watching the weather radar. I'm looking at my phone, looking at the storm. It's like a small but really intense cell. It's passing, and so I finally walk out, and it's all fine. And then I get in my vehicle, and then I'm leaving the mall, and there's huge puddles everywhere. So I'm leaving the mall, and I drive down Reynolds Road, and I drive onto the 201 bridge, and I realized as I get just a few feet onto the 201 bridge that I'm driving back into the storm.
2: Oh.
1: And it starts pouring intensely again.
2: Oh, no.
1: And this guy passes me on the right, high speed, swerves right in front of me, and then just a few seconds later, like where the road dips, when the bridge dips, huge pile of water he drives into, and it's too late for me to slow down at that point. And I just plow right into this huge pile of water, and all I could do is just maintain control and get out of that water and keep going over the bridge. So I get over here to the campus, and I finally park, and it's like hurricane force winds. And like, I wasn't even sure when I got down here that we would have power, because I'm looking over the hills behind the university.
2: It was dark?
1: It was not only dark, but it looked like there might have been a tornado forming, like around the Pennsylvania border.
2: Are you going to be okay?
1: I mean, I'm just telling you, this is why we're late, okay? this is the rain delay. This is the situation that I was watching, sitting out there in the parking area, you know, watching all this happen. Literally, like, hurricane force winds. That's how strong this little passing storm was. And it really was little. It was like, you know, less than the size of like half of the county.
2: Yeah.
1: I waited that out. I'm not stupid. I mean, I could see lightning. I was sure that the tower was going to get hit or something.
2: Oh God.
1: You know, but we are on the air. The tower is functional, and we have power here. So we have Mad Trivia on the air. It's a little late.
2: That's.
1: It's 5 minutes until 9 p.m. right now here on WHRW Binghamton. That's okay. That's good, because we are here and we are about to bring you trivia.
2: That is true.
1: Yeah.
2: That is true.
1: So I have not introduced you or allowed you to introduce yourself.
2: Oh, sure.
1: Sure.
2: Sure, why not?
1: Yeah, sure, why not?
2: I'm from Jackie, that's what you're looking for. Mm-hmm. Oh, right. I get 4 points from that.
1: No,
2: great.
1: Well, it's just a debut bing. Debut ding.
2: Oh, okay.
1: It's hard to say.
2: Jamie Ding?
1: Jamie
2: Ding fan. Do you know who I'm talking about?
1: No.
2: Jamie Ding was a 30-day Jeopardy champion from earlier this year.
1: Oh, really?
2: People love Jamie Ding.
1: Well.
2: He's great.
1: That's an interesting
2: one. 31 consecutive games.
1: Mm-hmm.
2: he's great. He's got such a lovely mannerism on the show. Love him. He's from New Jersey.
3: Oh, okay. Well, that's one lovely person from New Jersey.
2: Sure. Yeah, why not?
3: Yeah, I mean, sure. Yeah.
2: Sure.
3: Call in if you're from New Jersey and you're lovely. Join us.
2: How would they get the point?
3: How would they get the point?
2: You have to determine?
3: Well, they have to be lovely to us.
2: Oh.
3: You know.
2: And, okay.
3: That's what I'm saying.
2: I wasn't sure if you have a... like a high standard for that, but
3: a high standard.
2: Yeah.
3: No. I mean, okay. I think it's pretty clear to tell when someone is being lovely or being nasty. Wouldn't you say?
2: Depends.
3: It depends.
2: Depends. Yeah.
3: Yeah. Okay.
2: Sometimes somebody could you know start nice.
3: Yeah. I mean, it's like I often think of what Henry Rollins said, where he said. You know, I'm like you. I'm from the East Coast. I talk too fast. I drive too fast. I drink too much coffee. I say F you and I mean it.
2: Oh, great.
3: So, you know, that's an East Coast thing, I guess. And I heard that and I thought, sounds about right.
2: Sure.
3: But still, we're lovely people. I mean, you saw all those people from Europe. They were coming to New York and they're saying, everybody's just so lovely here. We love being in we love the U.S. We were lied to.
2: Oh, no. Well, yeah, and then somebody posts about Buc-ee's, and people are like, what the heck?
3: Yeah. Everybody's got to go to Buc-ee's.
2: Buc-ee's.
3: This is a gas station.
2: Yep. Exactly.
3: Yeah, they're like, what? We got to go to the gas station. It's the biggest gas station in the world.
2: Yeah. It's funny because, you know, it's not really gas.
3: Well, yeah. It's gas and diesel, sure.
2: Yeah. Petrol, as they say.
3: Yes. Mm-hmm. And the Scots have gone home, you know.
2: Yep.
3: So the party's
2: they
3: over.
2: Sure have.
3: Because, you know, as they told us, you know, no Scotland, no Scotland, no party, as they told us.
2: Oh.
3: While they were here.
2: Right.
3: You know, so... but hey, that's okay. We'll still have a party. They drank Boston dry. They went to Miami. Miami wasn't as happy to see them apparently. you know, that's Miami for you. No shade on Miami, I guess.
2: Depends, I guess.
3: Depends, I guess, because I'm from the East Coast and I'm lovely.
2: So you say.
3: So I say. Yeah. Mm-hmm. I think I am.
2: Sure.
3: But anyway.
2: Call in and tell us if you think he's lovely.
3: Well, yes, that would be lovely.
2: That would be lovely.
3: That would be lovely. So anyway, I'm in the midst of trying to post a few of my questions here. And,
2: okay.
3: Yeah. And updating our website, which, by the way, in case you didn't know, is madtriviaparty.org.
2: Woohoo!
3: Woohoo! Little, that sounds like Mario Woohoo. I like that.
2: Woohoo!
3: Yahoo!
2: Woohoo!
3: Yeah, I'm just going to type that in. MadTriviaParty.org. There you go. And if I do this one little thing, you're going to see my questions for this week.
2: Oh, great.
3: And I'm going to refresh the page and take a look and see if they're there. And, not yet.
2: Not yet?
3: Not yet. What the heck happened here? What did I do?
2: You tell me.
3: What did I do? What did I do?
2: What did you do?
3: Question start. Question list. Didn't save the page. There we go.
2: Oh.
3: There we go.
2: That's what happened.
3: That's my questions up right there. And like I said, well, this is the Mad Trivia Party, and we're preparing trivia right now. And we have trivia prepared. I was prepared until, you know, I wasn't prepared for the storm. But who is, you know, I just, I did my best to get here and,
2: good for you.
3: Yeah. Yes. We made it through the storm. Isn't there a song about that?
2: Is there?
3: I don't know.
2: I mean, I'm sure there is.
3: Yeah. I'm sure there's something like
2: that.
3: I'm
2: sure there is.
3: Yeah. But anyway, what's next? What are we going to do?
2: We should probably read some questions. Well, we're already short on time.
3: Well, before we do that, we still have a little bit of time. We can do one other thing.
2: Okay.
3: We could do one other thing, and that is tell you how you play the game.
2: We go play bumper cars.
3: Bumper cars?
2: Yeah.
3: I'm up for that.
2: We got a bit of time, right?
3: Yeah, sure.
2: And you like bumper car in the snow, right?
3: Well, there's a roof over the bumper car thing, so I mean, I guess it's not rained out. So.
2: Well, I was more saying if you wanted to do it in the southern hemisphere, but.
3: In the southern hemisphere.
2: Yeah, because I made a slip of the tongue, and now I'm trying to cover up the fact that I said snow.
3: Oh, snow. Well, I don't think it actually snows in the southern hemisphere during the winter, does it?
2: Anywhere?
3: I mean, maybe. I've heard that snow is rare, like in Australia, in the outback.
2: At the Outback Steakhouse, they never do it. But.
3: No, well, it's snowing in the kitchen with the chef, God knows. You know. The chef and the sous chef, you know, it's snowing back there, if you know what I mean. But anyway, we have some rules that we can play. Let's not besmirch the reputations of the Outback Steakhouse chefs anymore, and get to the rules. When should we play the rules?
2: In like 3 seconds.
3: No, too soon.
4: At 777-213-7-72137 from campus or 607-777-2137 from another area code. After you've heard us, the panel ask you a series of trivia questions to which you'll know at least zero answers. We'll put you on hold and then put you on the air. And once you're on the air, you get 3 guesses per question, 3 questions per call, and a point if you're a new caller. And
5: points mean prizes.
4: You get 1 for every question you get right. And if you get at least 1 right, you get to ask us up to 3 questions. If we get them right and we only get infinite guesses, we get a point. If we don't get them right,
5: you get a point.
4: And the player with the most points at the end of the show
3: gets shanked.
4: Wins the game.
3: Yeah. No, we gotta stop you. We gotta stop you because the shanking is about to begin. Well, later on, anyway. Yeah, that's the rules, and such as they are here on the Mad Trivia Party tonight. And let's see. Do you have your questions prepared? I did not even look at the doc here.
2: They will be on there very soon. I'm working my way up there.
3: Okay. I know that song. Working my way back
2: working
3: to you.
2: Working my way up there?
3: No, working my way back to you. I know that song.
2: Oh, I know the song that working my making my way downtown.
3: Oh, what?
2: Walking fast. Faces past and I'm homebound.
3: Okay.
2: Dun dun dun dun dun dun dun dun dun dun dun.
3: By Vanessa Carlton.
2: Yes.
3: Okay.
2: You get a point for that. I'm gonna give you a point for that.
3: Well, I looked that up. I don't get a point for that. I looked it up.
2: You looked it up?
3: I looked it up while you were saying it. No, you were saying words. I looked it up.
2: I'm disappointed. Here's the video recommendation. After you get home tonight, right? Yeah. When you feel like. You want to be soothed? You should look up Vanessa Carlton, 1,000 Miles, Grand Theft Auto.
3: Oh, okay.
2: One of the videos that come up in my mind sometimes.
3: Uh-huh.
2: With or without prompting.
3: Oh.
2: I think it's a work of art.
3: Yeah. There have been a couple of songs going through my head recently.
2: I think my...
3: One I did not like at all.
2: Oh.
3: And so, luckily, I was able to get that out of my head.
2: Is it Benson Boone?
3: No, it wasn't Benson Boone. Thank God for that. but it was, I forget even what it was. I've forgotten what it was now, but it was running through my head this morning, and I don't want to bring it up again, because I'm going to think of it again.
2: Uh-huh.
3: But anyway, while I was over at the mall, I was at the gym.
2: Okay.
3: And there's this one guy who, in the shower, always whistles...
2: What?
3: The theme song, the melody from Good, the Bad, and the Ugly, but he only knows the opening part. So like over and over and over again, he just whistles that one opening part, and I'm just like, learn the rest of the song, man.
2: Now, could you remind me how that part goes?
3: It goes right after the opening part. It goes.
2: Yeah.
3: It goes, and then it goes.
2: Nice.
3: And so on and so forth. Wow. But anyway.
2: Pretty good.
3: Yeah, he just does the part that goes. And I'm like, no, that's driving me nuts. Stop doing that.
2: Yeah.
3: But anyway, that was stuck in my head for a few seconds anyway.
2: Wow.
3: So, anyway, and so I'm going to just paste my questions back here into the doc real quick. Oh, I think they're going all right.
2: I appreciate it.
3: All right, let me just copy and paste them again. A little behind the scenes here. That's what I'm doing is I'm copying and pasting my questions into our shared document.
2: That's okay.
3: So that we can both of us read them here and on our brand new website at madtrippyparty.com. MadTrippyParty.org, I should say. Sorry, there is no MadTrippyParty. No. Oh, come on.
2: Got you.
3: All right, well, let's try this again here. Control C. Control V. And for some reason, that sometimes doesn't want to work. But now that works. And that's what I'm doing. And how's everybody else doing out there?
2: I'm doing good.
3: Yeah. Does the heat wave hit there yet?
2: Soon?
3: Yeah. It was warm today. It was muggy when I got out of work. I was, you know, I was in air conditioning all day long. You know, I left the house this morning and it was cool and I closed all the windows so that the hot air wouldn't get in. When I got home, it was definitely cooler inside than it was outside. So that worked a little bit.
2: That's not great.
3: No, it's not great, but it worked a little bit. So, you know, things are going to get worse before they get better, but that's okay. It doesn't seem like it's going to last that long. But we are going to have some fairly extreme temperatures and maybe even some more of those extreme style thunderstorms. So if you're in our listening area,
2: I hope you safely get back home tonight.
3: Yeah, I mean, I don't think we're going to have any more tonight, but okay, possibly tomorrow, you know. There's no wood here for me to knock, but no matter how superstitious I am,
2: I'll knock my head for that.
3: I am both superstitious and stitious. I'm a little stitious and superstitious.
2: Are you sticky?
3: No, I'm not sticky.
2: Good.
3: I took a shower. That's
2: are you Ricky?
3: Am I Ricky? No.
2: Yeah. Are you Lucy?
3: No, I'm not Lucy, nor am I Goosey.
2: Oh, baby, you're so fine. You're so fine. You blow my mind. Oh, Ricky. Oh, Ricky.
3: When I, you know, speaking of Goosey, like when I pulled onto campus, some people might be familiar here on the Binghamton University campus of the prodigious amount of Canadian geese that are residents here. And they were, it was just like this big, long parade just crossing the main driveway. I pulled in and I had to sort of kind of wait for them and make space, wait for them to make space for me to, you know, drive in. And, they were fairly polite. They weren't too insistent about just waiting for them. They let me through.
2: That's good.
3: Yeah.
2: You got people are being nice.
3: Yeah. They're Canadian. Sure. They're nice.
2: Tim Hortons.
3: Yeah, well, I hear Tim Hortons isn't that great, you know?
2: That's probably true. I don't know. Personal opinion, I guess.
3: They overrated it, at the very least, anyway. Well, hey, congratulations, Canada. Canada is through.
2: That's right.
3: They've won their game this week. Congratulations, Mike Myers. I know.
2: For the Verizon ad?
3: No, just in general. Just in general. Because
2: in general?
3: Just in general, because I know he was watching with Trevor Noah. They were watching the game.
2: Oh, okay.
3: So, congratulations to him and all the other Canadians. Yeah, every good American is probably Canadian at heart.
2: Is that how it works?
3: That's kind of how it works. And I'm very sad, very sad that Japan did not make it.
2: Yeah.
3: I think that would have really...
2: Yeah, that was tight.
3: I think everybody would have gotten a lift, you know, by seeing Japan win over Brazil.
2: Right.
3: You know, we would have given us hope in general, I think, you know. everyone would have just been like, wow, the impossible is possible. Man,
2: yeah.
3: Wow. Look at that. Did you see Japan did? Wow. And it didn't happen. So.
2: That's true. That's true.
3: Well. So anyway, how's the questions coming?
2: You can just start reading your questions.
3: Okay, I'll just start reading my questions.
2: You're fine. I'm genuinely, like, they'll be there when you need it.
3: Okay.
2: Yeah.
3: Yeah, sure. Okay. I'll start reading my questions.
2: Yeah,
3: this first one is really interesting. You probably won't get it, but, I mean, it's really interesting that it happened.
2: Great.
3: Anyway. Yeah, it's more of a fun fact.
2: If only it was easier, it would give me a lift, you know? It would make me feel better.
3: Once you find out the answer, it'll be interesting. It'll be like, wow, that really happened? Anyway, this week, while the Dodgers are playing the Athletics, there are two players, or rather one player on each team. I phrased this wrong. It says there are two players, I should have said one on each team, and they have the same name, the same birthday, and they're playing the same position. Who are they?
2: Oh.
3: What's their name? Two different players with the same name, the same birthday, and they play the same position for each team.
2: Were you just seeing double?
3: No. This is definitely, I was looking at the MLB app earlier today, and there was an article about this. And I watched the game last night, and I was like, really? That's happened? Mm-hmm. Okay. And apparently, this is the third time since 1901 that this has happened.
2: So not the first.
3: And it's not the first, no. The third time since 1901 in Major League Baseball that two different players were playing on opposite teams that had the same name and played the same position. But this is the first time that they have the same birthday.
2: Wow.
3: It's crazy. Crazy, crazy coincidence. Anyway, question next. The daughter of this former NBA star is on the U.S. women's national soccer team. Who is she? Fairly famous. She also plays in the Women's Professional Major League Soccer League. Excuse me. What was the original name of the JFK International Airport in New York?
2: You sure love this one.
3: I have asked it before. Do you remember?
2: Mm-hmm. I think so.
3: Oh, thanks for the good times question. Let's see here. What question next? What is a blue moon? We had a full moon this week. What is a blue moon?
2: Again, yeah. Again, it's an Ethan Hawke picture.
3: Right. When is International Left-Handers Day?
2: If you're a left-handers, every day.
3: Oh, yeah, that's true. Mm-hmm. What business did Ned Flanders own on The Simpsons?
2: Netflix.
3: No.
2: With a D.
3: No. Netflix?
2: Yeah.
3: No, he didn't own Netflix.
2: If only he was good at branding.
3: Yeah.
2: Sheesh.
3: How many items are in a gross? A unit of measurement. I don't know if it's an imperial measurement or what.
2: That was on Jeopardy earlier. Last week? Yes, it was.
3: Yes, it was. I did not steal this from Jeopardy, I can tell you that.
2: No, I didn't think you did.
3: Okay.
2: I don't think it's imperial at all. It's just a name.
3: Yeah, a gross.
2: It's just a name. It's not, yeah.
3: Yeah, I don't know the etymology of it at all.
2: Yeah.
3: But it's a question that I had an answer to, so I thought I'd posit it here. Anyway.
2: Great.
3: The Orient Express is a train route between what two cities?
2: I have asked this question before.
3: Yeah, have you? I think we both asked this question before.
2: I have.
3: Yes, it's old home night here for questions on the Mad Trivia Party. Welcome back, question.
2: Welcome back.
3: What is the most common street name in the U.S.?
2: Oh, yes.
3: Yes. Speaking of questions that we've asked before, name a movie that starts with a number. It's got to be a numerical number, not the number spelled out in letters. It actually be a number. Okay. Name a city somewhere in the world that is also the name of a British town or city.
2: Yes.
3: Name one of Ramona Flowers' evil exes. We reset this question recently, so you can pick any one you want. There are seven. Name a character from a comic strip that is not Peanuts. Name a toy that's in the Toy Hall of Fame. Give me the name of a cocktail and the recipe. Speaking of old questions, I'll give you the name. I'll give you a random word, and you spell it with a NATO phonetic alphabet.
2: Yes.
3: Name something the Ramones want or don't want, and that leads me to this week's musical question. Is
2: this
3: a
2: band?
3: One of these one of these following band names is definitely a real band, and the others, by definition, are not. So here we go. Your choices this week are
2: most of the times.
3: The Trouble with Kids Today, Page 78, Two Wrongs and a Left, Iffy Particle Theory, The International Parent Conspiracy, and Kevin is Here.
2: What?
3: Kevin is Here.
2: Kevin is Here.
3: Yeah, you can just picture that on a flyer, right? You know, for like some venue. Yeah, I would say like Kevin is Here. And we're like, wow, Kevin's here. We got to go see Kevin.
2: Okay. Great. I can't wait to see Kevin here.
3: Yeah, Kevin is here. Yeah. He's here. He's on tour.
2: Wow.
3: And it could be a band. You know?
2: And it could be
3: Kevin
2: a band.
3: And his backup band. Kevin and the Kevins.
2: That's true.
3: Yeah. And that's my questions.
2: All right.
3: This week here on the Mad Trivia Party.
2: Okay. Okay. So.
3: Mm-hmm.
2: I'm going to read through the questions. I hope that I don't have to edit it again. But okay. I'm going to try my best. Hope that there are no typos or anything like that.
3: Right.
2: Here we go.
3: Okay.
2: World Cup continues to go on, so we're going to do some World Cup questions. Mm-hmm. Question one, how many matches will be played over the course of the entire 2026 FIFA World Cup?
3: Oh, good one.
2: How many matches?
3: I hadn't thought about that.
2: There will be a halftime show during the final for the first time in World Cup history. Name one of the performers.
3: Wow. I did not know that was happening.
2: Take a guess who you think will do that.
3: It's going to be Bad Bunny?
2: No.
3: Oh, okay.
2: Which team did not score a single goal in their group games this year?
3: Oh, okay.
2: Mm-hmm.
3: Hmm. There could be a couple of candidates there, okay?
2: Yeah, think about it.
3: Mm-hmm.
2: Up next, when is the next FIFA Women's World Cup being held? And which country is the champion at the most recent, or I guess was, the champion at the most recent FIFA Women's World Cup.
3: Right.
2: When was the first FIFA World Cup held, or Men's World Cup specifically? Out of the World Cup questions, who is the very last Emperor of the French? Or I guess who was, again?
3: Mm-hmm.
2: Brazzaville, that is spelled Brazzaville, is the capital of which nation?
3: Is Sicily a nation?
2: No.
3: Okay. Brazzaville.
2: Oh, no. What is the term yuppie short for? That is Y-U-P-P-I-E.
3: Right.
2: What is yuppie short for?
3: Okay.
2: According to a Paul Simon song, how many ways are there to leave your lover?
3: Reminds me of another Paul Simon-related question that I'll save for another week.
2: The Yucatan Channel is a strait between Mexico and which island country?
3: Oh. Okay.
2: What is the second longest river in Africa behind the Nile?
3: Right. Okay.
2: What is the most popular team sport in Cuba?
3: I have a guess.
2: Who created the series Captain Underpants?
3: I've seen this many times. I don't remember.
2: I think I only knew about it because Weird Al did the theme song for the TV version.
3: Oh, I didn't know there was a TV version. Okay.
2: I think I looked it up and I was like, oh, interesting. What else here? The 1998 installment in the Legend of Zelda series, along with the 2000 sequel, is credited for increasing popularity and sales of what wind instrument?
3: Okay.
2: Historically, what is one astronomical unit supposed to represent?
3: Oh, I never heard of this.
2: What nation is the most linguistically diverse country in the world?
3: Oh, okay.
2: What Broadway theater was formerly a nightclub that became synonymous with the disco era and extravagance? According to Greek mythology, who solved... See, this is what I mean by editing. Who solved the riddle of the Sphinx? What does the phrase "ghost in the machine" mean?
3: That is a song by the Police.
2: Well?
3: Oh, it's actually an album.
2: I'll give you
3: a
2: point.
3: Sorry, it's actually an album by the Police.
2: Oh, so no point for you.
3: Yeah.
2: Is there not a same name song?
3: Let's see.
2: Does not look like it.
3: I don't remember.
2: That's a shame. There's a song called Omega Man. That's crazy. I did not know that. I'm learning stuff. This is great.
3: It was remastered in 2003, though. So, I mean, enjoy those enhanced hi-hats. yeah, there's a song called...
2: And also...
3: There was a hit song called Spirits in the Material World, but Ghost in the Machine is the title of that album. But
2: Spirits in the Material World, Material Girl. That's a different song.
3: That's a different song.
2: Also, who coined the phrase Ghost in the Machine? Today is, we're basically at the middle point of the year. So we're going to start a series that I'm calling End of the First Half of 2026 Specials, where I'm going to ask you questions about earlier this year, basically.
3: And they're questions about the specials?
2: Yeah. Big fan of what is the one that American Chinese places love? Egg Foo Young?
3: The ska group, the specials?
2: Oh, sure. Why not? Oh,
3: okay.
2: Are they still around?
3: Yeah.
2: Oh, good. Good for them. Shout out to Egg Foo Young. Question one. With 21, I guess. On the 1st of January, which key country became the latest to adopt the euro?
3: Okay.
2: There's a new one.
3: Yeah.
2: In the eurozone. Oh. Not in the union, but they're in the eurozone. What country is it?
3: Okay.
2: This is an interesting question. I thought about how to phrase this. How can we cooperate in a more contested world? And how can we build prosperity within planetary boundaries are two of the themes at what event earlier this year?
3: Oh, wow. Okay.
2: Which country left the World Health Organization this January?
3: Right.
2: In February, the female prime minister of which country secured a supermajority in the country's House of Representatives?
3: Okay.
2: Or I guess secured her party a supermajority.
3: All right.
2: And finally, in February, Rob Yetten became the new prime minister of which country?
3: Oh, the pronunciation of this word, his last name, might be a clue?
2: Could be.
3: Okay.
2: According to out of end of 2026, this is a new article that I just saw today. According to a federal filing, President Donald Trump earned nearly $1.2 billion last year from what?
3: He gets a royalty every time he waves his hands back and forth, like he's playing an invisible accordion.
2: But does he also have to hide it from the cameras?
3: No, he's copyrighted it. So I mean, it's a hand movement that he copyrighted. And then first, the FTC said, you know, you can't copyright a hand movement. And then he fired the guy in charge of the FTC. And then the new guy came in and he said, oh, yeah, you can absolutely copyright that.
2: While doing the hand movement?
3: Yeah.
2: That's so, all good.
3: So he copyrighted that. And he gets a royalty every time he does that. So, you know, up to the tune of $1.2 billion.
2: Is that what you call the art of the deal?
3: Yeah, I guess.
2: Great. Once again, personal opinions here on WCW Binghamton.
3: Step one, get yourself elected president. Step two, fire anybody who says you can't do what you want to do.
2: Well, step zero.
3: Step three, hire only movement. People who say that you can do what you want to do.
2: Well, step zero, you got to invent a hand movement, first of all.
3: Well, yeah. I mean,
2: you can copyright it.
3: Yeah, exactly. Yeah.
2: Name any of the top 10 highest grossing actors of all time. We've done a few. Since it's just you for now, you could try some of the other ones.
3: Well, we hope to have guests joining us, yes.
2: Yeah, yeah. Identify the quote from the film it's from. I'll give you a quote. You tell me what film it's from.
3: All right.
2: Identify the late celebrity from their last words. I'll give you some last words. You can tell me who said them.
3: Okay.
2: And filmography connections. I'll give you some films and you guess who connects all these films. This week, an actor, if you so choose.
3: Ooh, I guessed the one last week, did I? Did I eventually guess
2: yes.
3: That? All right.
2: No. You drew a blank.
3: Okay.
2: And I said the answer at the end.
3: Okay.
2: Unfortunately,
3: well,
2: yeah.
3: All right. Well, case. C'est la guerre. Anyway.
2: That's okay.
3: Okay.
2: All right. Those are my questions.
3: Those are some good questions, man.
2: Thank you.
3: All right. All right. Do we want to flip a coin and see who's going to go first?
2: Well, it's funny you say that.
3: Uh-huh.
2: So, on my birthday last week.
3: Yeah.
2: Or I guess before my birthday.
3: Okay.
2: My friend, shout out to Chris Coker, who has a show called The Signal, got me, I guess I'll take the background off so it's most clearer to you and you only.
3: Oh, okay.
2: They got me what is called a decision coin.
3: Oh, yeah. I've seen these. I've seen them.
2: I did not.
3: Lots of different iterations of these. Some of them say yes and no on them.
2: Yeah. So on these is interesting. Supposedly somebody like handmade this.
3: Uh-huh.
2: On one side it says it is decidedly so.
3: Oh yeah. That's okay. That's one of the possible answers on a Magic 8-Ball.
2: On 8-Ball, right?
3: Yeah.
2: And then on the other side it says your choice is ill advised.
3: Oh, okay.
2: Yeah.
3: All right.
2: So with that,
3: mm-hmm.
2: We can flip a coin.
3: Okay.
2: I'm going to say that you're going to take the decidedly so side.
3: Oh, okay. That's what
2: I
3: was going to say, too.
2: You can call it, I guess, if you want.
3: No, that's what I was going to go with, but it's your coin.
2: Okay,
3: so
2: good.
3: I'm going to go with that.
2: All right. Let's go. It's you.
3: Oh, awesome. Okay.
2: It's you.
3: It says it is decidedly so. All right.
2: Sure did.
3: Okay. Cool.
2: Sure did.
3: Mm-hmm. So let me see.
2: All right. Thank you, decision coin.
3: Yeah. All right. So let's see.
2: All right, you can go for it.
3: The most popular.
2: Also,
3: yeah.
2: I would say.
3: Uh huh.
2: You can also. I'm currently in the process, but you can also try to find the questions on our Blue Sky very soon.
3: Oh, okay, good. And they are in fact up right now. Jackie's questions and my questions up right now at madtriviaparty.org.
2: Woohoo!
3: All righty. So let's see here. The most popular team sport in Cuba?
2: Mm-hmm.
3: Is it baseball?
2: It is baseball.
3: Woo!
2: Now, could you tell me how you guessed that?
3: Because I know Fidel Castro played minor league baseball at one point. So baseball is, or at least was very popular at one point in Cuba. And there are a number of Cuban players that have come. Plus, Cuba played in the World Baseball Classic, so... you wouldn't make it to the World Baseball Classic if baseball wasn't popular in your country.
2: that's a good point, yeah.
3: Mm-hmm.
2: Nice.
3: All right, so let's see here.
2: Good stuff.
3: Yeah.
2: Feel free to help me cross that out.
3: Oh, okay.
2: If you don't, it's fine. I'll just do it in a bit.
3: No, okay, I got this. Thank you. Okay. Broadway Theater was formerly a nightclub. Are we talking about Studio 54 here?
2: That is correct. It is Studio 54.
3: So that's half the question. Okay.
2: Is it?
3: Yeah, well, I mean, I don't know the Broadway theater, though. Is it? It's not the Richard Rogers Theater. That was long
2: before. No. The Studio 54 is currently a Broadway theater.
3: Okay. Is it called Studio 54?
2: Yeah.
3: Oh.
2: And it's currently doing the Rocky Horror Show.
3: Oh, well, that's highly appropriate.
2: Yeah.
3: Awesome.
2: It's true.
3: Awesome.
2: Yeah. So that's what they're doing right now.
3: This is the actual Broadway performance of the Rocky Horror Picture Show. This isn't like showing the movie and the audience doing the thing. Okay.
2: No. There's currently like an all-star cast doing Rocky Horror Show.
3: Okay. Because that was like...
2: Until next month. Yeah.
3: I may have told you this. This was like... I think it was either my first or second time I was in New York City that's what I went to see the Rocky Horror Picture Show as a movie, the movie with, you know, the people who like do the performance on this, on the stage, you know, as the movie's playing and everybody in the audience participates and everything, you know?
2: Right.
3: And that, right. I mean, if you're going to go to a show where they do that, you know, New York City's the place to do it.
2: That is true.
3: They do it upright. That is true. They do it upright.
2: For your information.
3: Yeah.
2: Luke Evans is in this show right now.
3: I don't know who that is, but sounds good. Okay. Nuke Evans.
2: Luke Evans?
3: Nuke?
2: He's a Welsh actor.
3: Oh, wow. Okay, cool.
2: Luke Evans.
3: Oh, Luke Evans. I thought you said Nuke Evans. I was like, wow. No, what a name.
2: Yeah. Rachel Dratch is in the show.
3: Rachel Dratch is in this? Does she?
2: Yes.
3: Who does she play? Did she play Magenta?
2: She's the narrator. She's the
3: narrator? Oh, wow. Yeah. That's incredible.
2: Yeah. Yeah.
3: How insane.
2: Yeah, she's in that. Have you seen What We Do in the Shadows?
3: Yes.
2: Harvey Guillen is in this show.
3: Okay.
2: Who else?
3: How is he not playing the narrator?
2: Well, he's doing double duty. He's doing Eddie and
3: he's playing and Eddie? Dr. Everest. Okay, cool.
2: Yeah.
3: Wow.
2: If you've seen Yellow Jackets, Juliette Lewis is in the show.
3: Oh, Juliette Lewis. Wow, okay.
2: Yeah. If you've seen Everything Everywhere All at Once, Stephanie Hsu is in the show.
3: Okay.
2: Andrew Durand, who is a really good Broadway actor, he's in the show.
3: Who's
2: Amber Gray,
3: who's playing Frankenfurter?
2: Luke Evans.
3: Oh, okay. Okay. Mm-hmm. I thought okay.
2: Yeah. And Josh Rivera, who was in the Spielberg What's Thy Story, he's playing Rocky Horror.
3: Wow. Okay.
2: Yeah. And then Michaela J. Rodriguez, who was in Pose, she used to be in Columbia. She left a big ago. Juliette Lewis also, I think, left a couple weeks ago. So it's a pretty stacked cast.
3: That sounds amazing. I would love to see that.
2: I mean, price is high, so I haven't seen it. But
3: yeah, I mean, we have the original Broadway recording here at the station on vinyl.
2: We do?
3: We do.
2: That I didn't know.
3: Yeah, it's great. No. It's fantastic.
2: That's pretty cool.
3: That's pretty cool, man. Mm-hmm. All right, so let's see here. Let's see if I can find another question.
2: I hope you can.
3: Yeah. Oh, yuppie. Yuppie is short for young urban professional.
2: That is one of them. Yes. I also saw somebody said young upwardly mobile professional.
3: That's a more modern take.
2: But young urban professional sounds right.
3: Yeah. That was the original.
2: That'll do.
3: Epithet.
2: Good work.
3: All right. Epithet. Thank you.
2: Epithet.
3: Epithet. Yuppie's an epithet. It's derogatory.
2: What's that bonus question? What's an epithet?
3: Oh, sure. Yeah. Bonus question. It's not posted anywhere, but we'll give you 2 points for that.
2: Really?
3: Yeah.
2: Immediately?
3: Sure, because because you had to be listening in order to get that. You can't just come along late. Give you some Johnny come lately and come to the website and go, "Oh, I should answer questions."
2: What about me being Holly Golightly?
3: Well, you can do that. You can do that. That's a good role. I think you could pull it off.
2: What about Eliza Doolittle?
3: I don't know about that. I don't know. How's your Cockney accent?
2: I just know how to do very little.
3: Oh, I see. Okay.
2: Yeah. That's what I'm good at. Yeah.
3: All right.
2: Let me do very little and I'll be great.
3: Okay. Fair enough.
2: There you go.
3: An epithet is a descriptive word or phrase used to characterize a person, place, or thing, often accompanying or replacing their actual name.
2: Are you trying to take the 2 points?
3: No, I'm just saying.
2: Is that what this is?
3: I'm just throwing that out there. I'm just saying that. I just killed that question, didn't I? Darn it. Anyway.
2: Yeah, you did? This is great. This is great so far.
3: I think the show's going great. I think so.
2: Show's going great. Yeah.
3: Yeah, man. The show's going just big gangbusters.
2: Why do you sound like that one character from Rick and Morty?
3: Rick and Morty. I don't know which one that is.
2: Oh, great.
3: Which one?
2: Yeah, well, because I can't say that. I can't say the name on the air anyway.
3: Oh, okay, okay. I think I know which one.
2: Mm-hmm.
3: The show is going gangbusters.
2: Yep. Why am I in jail? Something like that.
3: Yeah.
2: Great. Once again, you're listening to the Match for Your Party on WCW Binghamton. Is it my time to do?
3: It is your questions? Turn. It is your turn.
2: Well. All right, I'll do three quick and so that we can speed the next thing.
3: Okay.
2: Let's see. JFK used to be called Idlewild.
3: Idlewild Airport, yes.
2: Mm-hmm. I had to take AirTrain a couple times. May and June.
3: Oh, okay.
2: So got to see some of JFK that I haven't seen in a while.
3: Mm.
2: Because I don't really go anywhere.
3: Was it covered in dust and
2: cobwebs? They don't really fly anywhere, I guess.
3: Nobody's been there since the 60s?
2: That's why it's called Idlewild.
3: Oh, I see, okay.
2: It's idle and wild. Yeah. Let's see, what else do we have? A gross is 144. It's dozens.
3: Okay.
2: Right?
3: Yeah.
2: Thank you. Let's see here. And what else? What's another thing I can do? Isn't Orient Express... I guess depending on how you say it, I'll say Paris and Constantinople.
3: Yep.
2: Or... Istanbul? Yeah.
3: Yes.
2: That's my three.
3: Hence the Orient in the name.
2: That's great.
3: Alrighty. Cool. Mm-hmm. 21:39 right now here on WHRW Binghamton. Hopefully
2: sure
3: it's
2: is.
3: Not storming. I haven't checked lately. But I
2: look outside.
3: Up north. Yeah, go look outside. I can't from down here.
2: You just gotta stick your neck out really long.
3: It's probably humid though. I mean,
2: yeah. Oh, yeah.
3: Anyway, let's see here.
2: Do you wanna rack up some more points?
3: Oh, we could do that. I was hoping our guests would join us before we get to that point, but that'd be fine too. It's now 20 minutes before the top of the hour, and
2: we should.
3: Yeah, we've had one round of regular questions, and now we can go into a special round that we like to call Speed Round, where everybody's on Speed Round.
2: Where,
3: just like the Japanese film Speed Racer, everybody talks really fast, and then you gotta go really fast, and then everything's in bright colors, and then you get points doubled, and the action gets hot.
2: Speaking of Speed Racer, I would like to mention,
3: yeah,
2: the Wachowskis one,
3: yeah,
2: quite good,
3: yeah,
2: really good.
3: Oh, you've seen it? Yeah, it's really good.
2: Yes, it's on the big screen.
3: Yeah, it's been re-released recently.
2: Yes, it did.
3: Yeah,
2: I thought it was great.
3: Yep. Yep, and it's true to the original TV series, and it's really good.
2: Yes.
3: And I think it's got John Goodman in it.
2: Sure got John Goodman. Sure. I believe Susan Sarandon was also in that.
3: Yes, and I believe, I can't think of his name. He's in Goodfellas. He smells like apples.
2: Shoot.
3: Ray Liotta. Isn't Ray Liotta in it?
2: Yes.
3: Okay.
2: No.
3: Okay, I could have sworn Ray Liotta was in it.
2: No.
3: Okay.
2: Roger Allen's in it, though.
3: All right, well, good for Roger Allen. That's cool.
2: Mm-hmm.
3: That's cool.
2: Emil Hirsch was Speed Racer.
3: Oh, Emil Hirsch, yes, of course.
2: Christina Ricci was Speed's girlfriend.
3: Yes.
2: Roger Allam.
3: Who's Racer X? We don't want to give that away. We don't want to give away Racer X's identity. It's a spoiler.
2: It's not.
3: It's a spoiler. No. Gotta see
2: it
3: the
2: is
3: movie.
2: A spoiler.
3: Gotta see the movie. Anyway,
2: the Korean entertainer Rain was in it.
3: Oh, okay.
2: If you're a big early older K-pop fan,
3: mm-hmm.
2: I would say.
3: Mm-hmm.
2: Well,
3: I mean,
2: yeah,
3: my
2: there you go.
3: Yeah, I mean, my favorite pop idol. She's long since retired from her pop group, so.
2: Oh.
3: That's fine. She's still my favorite. She was in the movie Shin Kamen Rider.
2: Oh, wow.
3: Yeah. What was that, 2024, I think?
2: Oh, yeah. 23.
3: Yeah, 2023. Okay.
2: Mm-hmm.
3: Shin
2: Kamen Rider.
3: Yeah. Cool movie. Have you seen it?
2: New.
3: Oh, okay.
2: And the only Hideaki Anno thing that I've seen was Shin Godzilla.
3: Oh, okay.
2: And I was like, pretty crazy.
3: Yeah.
2: I thought it was pretty darn good.
3: Shin, like Kamen Rider, you kind of have to, it's very weird. Like even me is like, I'm a Kamen Rider fan.
2: Mm-hmm.
3: So even me, when I watched it, I was like, it's kind of weird. But that's kind of feel the way I feel watching every series of Kamen Rider that I've watched so far. I've enjoyed it, but at the same time, I'm going, this is kind of weird, isn't it?
2: I see.
3: But yeah, anyway, it's a remake of like the first series of Kamen Rider. The first two series of Kamen Rider, I should mm-hmm. say. Sort of in movie form. Anyway, back to questions, trivia questions here during speed round. Yes.
2: Speed.
3: The Legend of Zelda series, along with the 2000 sequel, is cited for increasing popularity and sales of ocarinas.
2: That is correct. Ocarina.
3: Yeah, it's a little like
2: not to be confused with Awkwafina,
3: which is spelled spelled with a W and a K.
2: Correct.
3: Yeah, and ocarina is spelled with an O and a C.
2: Also, not to be confused with Awkwafina, which is the Pepsi water brand.
3: Yeah, right.
2: Very different things.
3: Mm-hmm. Very, very
2: ocarina.
3: Different things.
2: Ocarina sounds great.
3: Yeah. If you can do it right. It's like a little clay recorder type thing.
2: Yes. Yeah.
3: Sort of.
2: And it looks very cute.
3: Yeah, there's lots of different types. I think some of them might be carved, actually, but most of them, I think, are mm-hmm. sort of baked, yeah. like out of ceramics
2: right.
3: or clay or something. Let's see here. What else do I know? Who coined the phrase Ghost in the Machine? Was it Wagner?
2: No.
3: No? Oh, okay. Deus Ex Machina? Deus Ex Machina.
2: Deus Ex Machina, yeah. No, not that.
3: Okay. Well, let's see here. Let's see. What else do I know? Donald Trump earned $1.2 billion last year from crypto?
2: That is correct. It is crypto businesses.
3: Oh, man.
2: I shouldn't be so happy when I say that, but
3: yeah,
2: I'm glad
3: no.
2: you got it.
3: Yeah, I mean, that's why he was pushing stablecoin so hard.
2: Yes.
3: Because crypto has taken a dive.
2: Mm-hmm. His thing is called World Liberty Financial.
3: Right. Yes, his crypto business.
2: Called.
3: Yeah.
2: That
3: his, air quotes, son runs. So anyway, let's see here.
2: But you're right, yeah. What do I know from yours? Let's see. is the common street name Second Street?
3: It is Second Street, yes.
2: Yeah.
3: Not every town has a First Street or the, I think,
2: Main
3: right,
2: Street.
3: Yeah, or Main Street, yeah. Mm-hmm. Some of them have North Street in place of Main Street. But very few of them have.
2: But they always follow it up with a Second Street.
3: Yep.
2: So.
3: That's right.
2: Name a movie that starts with a number. I'll do an obvious one.
3: Okay.
2: 2001, A Space Odyssey.
3: Very good.
2: Thank you.
3: Hang on, let me catch up on points here.
2: So, I'm assuming when you clarified it, it means that you are ruling out, we're ruling out 7? Like, you're not counting that?
3: Yeah. Well, I don't know. Is it spelled out?
2: Well, it's S-E, the number 7, and then E-N is how they write it.
3: Oh, okay.
2: They write it.
3: Oh, okay.
2: So that's a no?
3: Yeah, that's a

0: This former NBA star. Is that Dennis Rodman?
1: Yes, do you know her name?
0: I
1: Her
0: don't.
1: last name is Rodman, yes.
0: Well, yeah.
1: All right, I'm going to give you 1 point for that.
0: Thank you.
1: All right, then that means we're tied right now, actually.
0: Oh, boy.
1: Her
0: Well,
1: name
0: I
1: is
0: don't
1: Rod.
0: really
1: I could just
0: know.
1: wait, I'll let you mull it over if you can think of it.
0: Okay.
1: I won't spoil that just yet.
0: So, the seventh day of the seventh month. Is it anything similar to like
1: Oh, I forgot to read
0: so
1: this
0: in
1: one. Yeah.
0: China, we have Qixi, which is like basically the Chinese Valentine's Day, where
1: It has the same sort of it has the same sort of theme underlying it. Yes. Kind of. It's a
0: like the
1: romantic.
0: romantic.
1: Yeah, it is a it is has a basis in, you know, there is a romantic element of it.
0: I mean, yeah, basically like there are two lovers, they get separated. Every year they get to see each other, like
1: That's
0: magpies build
1: correct.
0: a bridge.
1: That's correct.
0: And then that's or at least that's the Chinese version.
1: Right.
0: I was curious if it was
1: That's
0: any
1: correct.
0: close to
1: Yeah.
0: the
1: Do you
0: Japan
1: know what
0: one.
1: it's called in
0: I
1: Japan?
0: don't know what it's called.
1: I might as well just kill this one right now. I'm
0: Okay.
1: going to give you the 2 points because
0: Thank
1: you
0: you.
1: basically got it right, and you know what's going on with that. It's
0: Yay!
1: called Tanabata in Japan.
0: Tanabata.
1: Tanabata, yes.
0: Okay.
1: Orihime and Hikiboshi are the two
0: Okay.
1: lovers, represented by the two stars Altair and I forget what was the other one. But Tanabata Festival, there are bamboo branches, and you have like these little slips of paper that you write your wishes on, and you hang them on like the branches of these bamboo plants. They have like street festivals and whatnot, but it's known as the Star Festival.
0: Nice.
1: But Orihime and Hikiboshi are their names in Japanese,
0: Nice.
1: meaning evening of the seventh. There are also other
0: Got you.
1: days that it's celebrated in other parts of Japan.
0: Nice.
1: What I'm trying to figure the Find the names of the two stars. I know it's Vega and Altair because they're the closest in the evening sky that they
0: I
1: will be
0: see.
1: all year.
0: Oh,
1: Vega and Altair.
0: that's
1: So,
0: nice.
1: yep. So that's like the reuniting of the lovers. That's hence the
0: Yes.
1: theme of the festival.
0: That is very much the way that the Chinese ones, yeah. In China it's Niu Lang and织女is two lovers.织女is somebody that like is a young woman from the skies, from the clouds. And Niu Lang is just a guy that has like oxen, I want to say. And they sort of meet from some strange celestial workings. But they couldn't meet each other because, they're very different backgrounds, so
1: Yeah, I think in
0: interesting.
1: Japan it has to do with like a maiden from the moon,
0: Got you.
1: or a Hime, weaving princess, the daughter of the king of the universe,
0: Nice.
1: and wolf, blah blah blah blah blah blah blah. But anyway,
0: Give me a word.
1: a word. Oh, you want a word to spell with the
0: Yes.
1: okay, let's see
0: I haven't
1: here.
0: done it in a while.
1: All right.
0: I should not forget my roots.
1: All right, let's do this one right here. Let's pull this up. I was not prepared,
0: Oh.
1: as you might guess. Let's
0: That's
1: see here.
0: okay.
1: It's, okay, syllables. All right, we're going to generate the word here. Oh no, we don't want that one. We don't want that one either. We don't want that one either. Oh, here's a
0: What
1: good
0: kind of
1: one.
0: bad words are you getting?
1: Well, I mean,
0: Sheesh.
1: well, we don't want to say the word crevice on the radio. That you don't have to.
0: You just said it.
1: Oh, darn it.
0: Oh.
1: But so, in place of that, we'll say the word pleasure. Your word to spell with the NATO phonetic alphabet is pleasure.
0: Course, you have to say it like that.
1: Yeah.
0: Pleasure, that is
1: Well, you know,
0: PLEASURE.
1: yeah, I mean, it's been a long time since I used my famous catchphrase, which has fallen out of favor,
0: Oh,
1: sadly.
0: no.
1: My favorite catchphrase, which is, of course, that sounds sexy.
0: Let records be known that I was covering my face when I knew

0: that was coming. And I did not consent to this. P for Papa,
1: Okay.
0: L for Lima, E for Echo, A for Alpha, S for Sierra, U for Uniform, R for Romeo,
1: Yes.
0: E for Echo.
1: All right, there we go.
0: Thank you.
1: You spell the word
0: Did it.
1: with NATO phonetic alphabet. And now, and people who were listening and wondering, what the heck is a NATO phonetic alphabet? Well, now you know, that's what it is.
0: It's a specific way of spelling Latin alphabet and technically the digits, because there's specific pronunciation for some of them.
1: Oh, okay.
0: As
1: Yeah,
0: in,
1: that makes sense.
0: if you're saying the word three, you say tree.
1: Right. Okay, it sounds like Cockney rhyming slang. Anyway, I'm just going to state at this point that WHRW takes pride in the quality of its community broadcast. Feedback about our programming may be directed to 607-484-7905 or feedback at whrwfm.org. Also, we want to mention that my show, Sonic Research Labs, will be on Saturday night at 10, just like it was last week and the week before. And you can find all the playlists from last week and the week before over at sonicresearchlabs.com. And that's that. And we also want to mention, do we have a new PSA that we want to mention? Do you have anything you want to mention?
0: Well, there's a heat wave coming.
1: Yeah.
0: There's a heat wave coming, so absolutely prepare for first of all, stay indoors when you can, but also set your air conditioner to an appropriate temperature.
1: Yeah, and if you have only like one room in the house, you know, the air conditioning, trying to stay in that room as much as possible. Stay hydrated. If you don't have air conditioning and you need to get somewhere to cool off, find out where your local cooling center is, because some communities do set those up for people who need to cool off.
0: I'm going to take a page from the book of New York City Mayor Zohreh Mamdani. The definitely, as you said, find a safe air conditioned place that you can. If there is family, friends, that would be a good idea. As you said, public cooling center is an idea. There are ways that you can find that out. And also, if there are people that you know that are close to you, for instance, that are neighbors, that are people that work have to work outdoors, people that have chronic illnesses, people that are seniors, that it will be great to help out, help them out too, to make sure
1: Absolutely.
0: that they also have a place to be at.
1: Absolutely.
0: So, and definitely, watershed. Breaks if you need it. Do not overwork. Absolutely don't overwork. And find help if you need at any moment, because extreme weather is not a joke.
1: Yeah, I believe temperatures will peak on Thursday, and then by the other side of the weekend, things start to cool off a little bit. So
0: That seems right.
1: stay cool in the heat. A message from your friends and enemies here at WHRW Binghamton.
0: Enemies?
1: Yeah, there's
0: Are
1: bound to be
0: you
1: a
0: the
1: few.
0: enemy?
1: Bound to be a few.
0: Oh, wow.
1: There always,
0: Great.
1: yeah, there always is. But anyway, let me see if I can answer any more questions here. Boom, boom,
0: I'm going to
1: boom.
0: try to.
1: All right, all right, all right, all right. Can I do filmography connection?
0: Oh, you could. Yeah,
1: Okay.
0: why not?
1: All right.
0: All right, let's see what I can give you.
1: Okay.
0: Where do we start? Okay, I wonder if you've heard this before.
1: This is an actor, right?
0: This is, yeah, we're going to do an actor, yeah.
1: Okay.
0: I'm going to start with a movie called The 355.
1: I do not know that.
0: Okay.
1: You do not know that movie.
0: I'll give you a new one.
1: Okay.
0: It's called The Invite.
1: The Invite. I've heard of this movie. Don't think I know it. All right.
0: It's new.
1: Right. Okay.
0: Want another one?
1: Yeah.
0: Okay. Murder on the Orient Express, 2017.
1: Oh my gosh, I did not see it.
0: I did. You're not missing much.
1: Okay. It's I know the story. Okay, so.
0: Yeah.
1: All right.
0: I did not know it before I watch it.
1: Oh,
0: so it
1: okay.
0: was pretty astonishing to me when I found out about the idea.
1: Okay.
0: I mean, it's Kenneth Branagh. It's mm-hmm. okay, I would say.
1: Yeah.
0: Kenneth
1: Branagh is good.
0: Okay, so you usually said what, 5?
1: Yes.
0: Is that like the amount that you think is good?
1: Yeah. What are we up to, 4, 3?
0: We're up to 3.
1: 3.
0: I usually start with obscure and then or something that is like an ensemble cast so you can like sort of narrow it down.
1: Right.
0: But not necessarily like a direct one.
1: Okay.
0: I've messed up before, but that's okay. I'll give you a fourth one.
1: Okay.
0: And that is what I want to give you. Yeah. It's All About My Mother.
1: I have no idea. I have no idea. Is it Kenneth Branagh?
0: No. No, it's not.
1: All right. That'd be too easy.
0: Yeah, it would. It would be. I'm wondering what you would know them from the most. Like, what's the most possible way of doing it?
1: I mean, I know movies a little, but not that much. Not as much as you would think.
0: That's okay.
1: Well, we've killed a few minutes of airtime trying to do that. Anyway, here at WHRW Binghamton.
0: Yay! I'll give you another one.
1: Okay.
0: We have one more.
1: Okay.
0: I hope you know this one.
1: All right.
0: It's Volver.
1: If you stump me here and I don't know that movie either.
0: Darn it.
1: So I'm going to give you the 2 points. You've stumped me on this.
0: Oh.
1: One.
0: Okay.
1: Yes,
0: sure.
1: That was a weird ring.
0: I'll give you another one. I don't know if you saw this. Ferrari by Michael Mann.
1: Oh no, I saw Ford versus Ferrari.
0: Oh, that Ferrari. Was good too.
1: Yeah, Ford versus Ferrari was good. Nope, did not see it. I should see it.
0: See, I don't know if I want to. I didn't really want to do this one, but I'll put it there just in case you know.
1: Okay.
0: Vicky Cristina Barcelona.
1: Nope. No, I know. I've heard of the movie, heard of Ferrari, mm-hmm. heard of Murder on the Orient Express.
0: Yeah.
1: I've heard about All About My Mother. I have no idea.
0: That's okay.
1: But I'm not sure. Like Ferrari is such a weird company, though. You know, like you can't if you own a Ferrari, you can't just sell it. You got to get permission from Ferrari to sell your car. Yeah.
0: Huh.
1: Yeah, that's part of the owner's agreement. Like when you sign an owner's agreement when you buy a Ferrari, that you can't sell it without their permission.
0: Huh. Okay. Strange.
1: Yeah. That Ferrari's an odd company. There's a lot of people like who are really car people and like really car mm-hmm. nuts who like, you know, they don't want to own a Ferrari because of like how troublesome the company is.
0: Right.
1: Like Jay Leno for one. He doesn't own any Ferraris because he's like, you know, Ferrari's just such a weird company.
0: That's a pretty good Jay Leno.
1: Yeah, you know, Ferrari, they're kind of a weird company there.
0: Yeah. The Jay Leno fly.
1: I got this 1969 Corvette. You know, it's pretty good.
0: That's pretty good. What else do I want to give you? Where are we on at for points? By the way,
1: you are solidly in the lead, 15, and I've got 9 points.
0: You can get more.
1: I can get more. Well, I don't know. I mean, I cross off this Paul Simon one here.
0: I'll cross out the show Paul Simon one. Yeah,
1: let's cross that off. So let's see here. I don't know. What nation is the most linguistically diverse country in the world? I would say mm-hmm. India?
0: No.
1: Pakistan?
0: No.
1: China?
0: No.
1: No, you ever, you know, okay. I mean, you speak Cantonese or Mandarin, right?
0: I do Mandarin.
1: Yeah. But, yeah, I mean, yeah. If you live in Hong Kong, you speak Cantonese.
0: It's true.
1: Let's see. Where else? Where else would they have a lot of dialects? My gosh. I don't know. Is it the U.S.?
0: No.
1: Oh, okay. A lot of people speak a lot of languages here.
0: It's true. I'm sure it's up there.
1: Yeah. Yeah.
0: A blue moon is when there's a second full moon in a month.
1: That's correct. Yep. And like I said, there's a full moon this month, this week, as a matter of fact.
0: Yeah.
1: And that's what caused me to ask that question.
0: Nice. That makes sense.
1: Yeah. Oh my gosh, I don't know. I don't know anything else. I don't know who coined that. Well, Ghost in the Machine, Deus Ex Machina, it means, you know, something unexplained that happened, that you know, someone assigns to the hand of God, or God in the machine, Ghost in the Machine, something inexplicable that has occurred. I don't know.
0: Kinda. The one that I read is the idea that the intellect of the human mind is influenced by emotions.
1: Oh, okay. I did not.
0: And
1: okay.
0: And that it's kind of like how it's like the mind separates from the body, kind of thing.
1: Yeah.
0: So that's what I read. So.
1: Oh, okay. Sort of.
0: So you can identify how close you think you are.
1: I'll give myself 1 point for that.
0: Yeah, why not?
1: Okay.
0: Yeah, yeah, let's,
1: I mean,
0: do that.
1: Sort of like any sufficiently advanced technology is indistinguishable from magic.
0: We're good. We're good.
1: Let's see here. Boy, I don't know.
0: Left-Handers Day.
1: Yeah.
0: Is that August 14th?
1: Close. That's my birthday. 13th? Yes. It's a day before my birthday.
0: That's why I guessed.
1: Yes.
0: Because I was like, I remember it was close, but I don't remember when it was.
1: Yes. It's a day before my birthday. And I believe that's also the birthday of friend of the station, Jason Isaac.
0: Oh, shout out.
1: Yeah.
0: Nice.
1: Yeah.
0: Love that.
1: And
0: wow, he picked a good birthday.
1: Yeah, I don't know if he's left-handed though. I know I am.
0: Call in. A bit late for that, but
1: yeah,
0: call
1: in. For that. He might be at work.
0: Yeah.
1: But still, call in.
0: Hard-working guy.
1: Yep. Yep. That's a lot of my questions. I'll just say Uncle here, because we can always name movies that start with numbers and whatnot.
0: That's true.
1: Yeah,
0: that's true.
1: I'm just gonna hand it to you here at 6 minutes okay. after 10,
0: if you prefer.
1: Yeah. I mean, we've killed a lot of questions, and I'm sad that we didn't hear from our potential guests tonight.
0: That's okay,
1: because it was nice.
0: They were probably busy.
1: Yeah,
0: that's okay.
1: Oh darn. All right, but I'm gonna kill this question. I'll kill this first question here.
0: Do you want to? Are we doing Is This a Band, or would you like to?
1: Oh, you
0: want to
1: do? Yeah,
0: week?
1: We'll do Is This a Band. Of course.
0: Oh, yeah,
1: my
0: sure.
1: Gosh.
0: Why not?
1: Your choices once again this week are The Trouble with Kids Today, page 78, Two Wrongs and a Left, Iffy Particle Theory, The International Parent Conspiracy, and Kevin Is Here.
0: A lot of quirky names here.
1: Mm-hmm.
0: Show me, which one is it? Show me The Trouble with Kids Today.
1: Oh, that is this week's band. Yes,
0: hey!
1: Indeed, ladies and gentlemen. It sounds like this.

Who lives in a pineapple? Yeah, just like me. We always hang out

0: always by my side.
1: There you go. That's The Problem with Kids Today in a song called SpongeBob SquarePants and Patrick Starr.
2: Wait, sorry. It's called The Problem with Kids Today?
1: The Problem with Kids Today. Is that not what I wrote?
2: That's not what you wrote.
1: The Trouble with Kids Today. Oh, it's the same thing.
2: Same that's thing. That's not the name.
1: Well, it's okay. Well, it's, you know, that's the Problem with Kids Today. I'm sorry. I didn't iterate that correctly.
2: You can take away my points because I did not identify the right band.
1: No. Okay, we're going to do that. No, okay. We're not going to do that.
2: Okay.
1: No, we're not going to do that. You guessed it right. I mean, because
2: thank you then.
1: Yeah. Sorry.
2: All right.
1: That was the wrong iteration there.
2: No, that's okay.
1: Yeah.
2: So Doc Sonic, be honest with us. Uh-huh. What do you think is the problem with kids today?
1: The problem with kids today, broccoli haircuts. That's pretty much it. That's my answer.
2: Does it say broccoli haircuts?
1: Yeah.
2: Wow.
1: Yeah, broccoli haircuts. That's the problem with kids.
2: See,
1: today.
2: That could be a band name.
1: Well, sure. Yeah. I mean, but to be fair, there's going to be a lot of kids, you know, when they're like in their 40s and they look back at pictures of themselves, or their kids want to look back at pictures of them, and they're going to be like, oh, no, you don't want to, we're not going to see that. They're like, what the heck was it with that hair, Dad? And look at you.
2: Oh,
1: there's like you and like five other dudes all have exactly the same haircut. What is with that, Dad? And dads are going to be like, oh, I don't know. Like everybody had to do that. I don't know.
2: Yeah, I guess so. Yeah. Wow. That's crazy.
1: Isn't it?
2: It's
1: a problem, not with kids today, but it's going to be a problem eventually for kids today.
2: Got you.
1: So,
2: noted.
1: You know, look forward to that. But anyway, just this note, the International Parent Conspiracy is a thing from the show, The Adventures of Pete and Pete. Where there was
2: Uncle Pete?
1: No.
2: Side project?
1: No, there were two kids named Pete. They were brothers. They were both named Pete. One of them was like 10, and the other one was like 14. But anyway, like the younger one, like he and his friends decided they were going to stay up all night and defy bedtime in order to you know, as one strike against the International Parent Conspiracy. Which within the lore of the show was a real thing.
2: Nice.
1: And they had this logo, and the motto of the International Parent Conspiracy is "Because I said so."
2: Yeah, that's pretty accurate. That's pretty accurate. Yeah. Well, in Zoran's America, the kids can defy bedtime.
1: Yes, they can. Yes, they can. As long as the Knicks are playing, at least. Once that season comes around again, kids can say,
2: yes.
1: Hey, look, man, I got to stay up because the Knicks might win it again.
2: It's true.
1: Yeah.
2: It's true.
1: And then, you know, I got to say, like, when I was watching Knicks games at the beginning of that season, you would not have guessed that they would have that run at the end of the season when they were getting their butts handed to them by the Miami Heat.
2: Did they, like, squeeze through? Like early stages?
1: No, they were. I saw them lose like games that they had no business losing against.
2: Wow.
1: They lost two teams that they had no business losing against. Anyway, but the playoffs in 2024-25, you know, they ran into a buzzsaw called Oklahoma, the Oklahoma. The Oklahoma Thunder. I'm sorry, but anyway, they ran into a buzzsaw in the playoffs, and they couldn't get past them, and otherwise they would have made it. You know, but this year they had like that playoff mentality just locked in. So that's my sports analysis for tonight here on the Mad Trivia Party. By the way, speaking of sports analysis, this question is only good for this week, so I might as well just kill this one. This week, the Dodgers are playing the Athletics. There are two players on each team with the same name, the same birthday, and they're playing at the same position. This guy named Max Muncy, third baseman for the Dodgers. There's the headline in the article. We've reached maximum Muncy. because they got two guys both playing third base. Yeah, the third baseman for the Dodgers, third baseman for the A's. They're both named Max Muncy, and they both have the same birthday, but they're 12 years apart.
2: Wait, I see. And I was like, what do you mean the A's?
1: The A's, yeah, the A's, the Athletics. Wow. So the Dodgers and the Athletics. Athletics. Yeah, both the third basemen are named Max Muncy.
2: Wow, that's pretty cool.
1: Yeah, pretty amazing.
2: And that's not like I thought it was going to be like a common name. It's not.
1: It's not. No, that's what makes it even more interesting.
2: And they're not related.
1: They're not related at all. No,
2: that's wild.
1: Yeah, and by the way, hold up. Anyway, I thought I was going to sneeze. Trinity Rodman is the
2: Trinity Rodman.
1: Trinity Rodman is the daughter of Dennis Rodman, who is a professional soccer player.
2: Got you.
1: She plays for the U.S. National Women's Team and in the Women's National League. I think she plays for the Washington team.
2: Nice.
1: Right, and that's the questions I'm going to kill. Rodman. That's the questions I'm going to kill this week. You got any questions you want to kill?
2: Trinity Rodman is a forward for the Washington Spirit.
1: Yes.
2: Nice. Good for her.
1: Mm-hmm.
2: Anything I want to give out? The person that coined the phrase Ghost in the Machine, the guy's name is Gilbert Ryle.
1: Oh, I never would have
2: thought that. He was a philosopher.
1: Uh-huh.
2: He coined the phrase Ghost in the Machine, and he was responding, he was talking about basically what Descartes was talking about when it comes to, like, mind and body. So he was sort of furthering what René Descartes was saying of, like, you know, like the,
1: the physical and the spiritual.
2: Yeah. And he wrote it in a thing called The Concept of Mind. He was a person that lectured at Oxford. And he was sort of critiquing the idea that mind is distinct from the body.
1: So this predates Wagnerian opera.
2: Well, this is from 1949.
1: Oh.
2: So.
1: Wow.
2: Not really.
1: Oh, okay.
2: Yeah. I mean, Descartes talking about it pretty early.
1: Right.
2: Descartes was, you know, 17th century. So he was talking about this fairly late.
1: Right.
2: And then, you know, iRobot talks about this much more recently. So.
1: Right.
2: It's Gilbert Ryle. That's his name. What else do I want to give out? The female prime minister that gave her party a supermajority was?
1: I have no idea.
2: In February?
1: I have no idea.
2: The first female prime minister of her country?
1: No idea.
2: Japan.
1: Oh!
2: Sanae Takaichi.
1: Right, of course.
2: She gave her party... I forgot what it's called. It's LDP, right? Lib Dem, yeah. Well, her Lib Dem is a very different from, like, the British Lib Dems, for sure.
1: Right.
2: And Rob Jetten is the PM of?
1: The Netherlands?
2: That is correct. It is Netherlands.
1: Ah, all right.
2: He is the leader of D66, which is Democrat 66.
1: Yes.
2: And they are currently doing a minority government leader.
1: Yes, lost to Morocco in the World Cup.
2: Yes, yes,
1: A game which I was watching and it was so boring last night. I fell asleep, and then I got up today to find out that that Morocco had won.
2: Yep.
1: Hardly surprising from what I was watching of the game. Morocco just was pressing the attack way more than. Then the guys dressed like highlighters. The team that was dressed like orange highlighters.
2: Yeah. Hey, you can see them pretty clearly.
1: Yeah, that's absolutely right. You can see them real clearly.
2: Yeah.
1: I still wish Japan had won. I think everybody would. Everybody would have been real happy about that.
2: Yeah, I mean, maybe further down, Brazil might lose to somebody else. I mean,
1: yeah. Well, maybe. I don't know.
2: It's a chance.
1: Okay.
2: Who? Oh, and the actor that the Filmography Connections is about is Penelope Cruz.
1: Oh, Penelope Cruz. Okay.
2: All About My Mother, Volver are both Pedro Almodovar films.
1: Mm.
2: She has been in a lot of them.
1: Mm-hmm.
2: She was also in Pain and Glory with, what's his name? I feel like I shouldn't not know this.
1: Yeah.
2: Like, is it not Antonio Banderas?
1: Yeah, he's been
2: It's Antonio Banderas.
1: Yeah, he's been in a lot of Pedro Almodovar films.
2: Great movie.
1: Yeah,
2: Pain and Glory.
1: Y Tu Mama Tambien. Pedro Almodovar.
2: Oh, yeah. No, that's Alfonso Cuarón.
1: Oh, okay. Wow.
2: That's Alfonso Cuarón. Really? That's early Alfonso Cuarón.
1: Can't believe I got that wrong. Okay.
2: No, you're good. Hey, wait until we did Pedro when we do Alfonso Cuarón.
1: Okay.
2: Connection, and then you'll have it.
1: What am I thinking of then?
2: Pedro Almodovar did Women on the Verge of Nervous Breakdown.
1: Right.
2: And then she did All About My Mother, did Volver, and then much more recently Pain and Glory, Power of Mothers, and she did The Room Next Door from a couple years ago.
1: Right. Okay.
2: Yeah. The Skin I Live In, that's another Almodovar film. Mm. Yeah. I think those are what I will give out.
1: All right.
2: Yep.
1: Pretty good. Pretty good. I think we've cleared the board sufficiently tonight, at least up to 65-75%.
2: Yeah, it's pretty good. I mean, I feel like some of them, I'm kind of letting them run with, you know, the World Cup.
1: Yeah.
2: Running those, some of them with the first half of 2026.
1: Right. And
2: Yeah. So overall, pretty good.
1: Okay. Yeah. I mean, I tried to include some that weren't too obscure. I mean, I knew the
2: yours were pretty good.
1: The first one was like, I know nobody. You weren't going to know that, but it's just such a fun thing.
2: I wasn't. Yeah.
1: It was just such a fun fact. I just wanted to pose it as a question.
2: It is a good one. Yeah.
1: But anyway, I hope maybe somebody who was a baseball fan could call in and maybe answer that. But anyway, that does it for this week's Mad Trivia Party. And Jackie is the clear winner.
2: Yeah,
1: because he knew most of the questions more than I did, at least anyway, but because he has a really cool challenge coin that he got for his birthday.
2: Well, that's true. Decision coin. Shout out to my friend Chris, who has two shows this summer.
1: Mm-hmm.
2: Wednesdays 4 to 7 the afternoon.
1: All right.
2: And Saturdays 10 a.m. to 1 p.m.
1: That's right. That's right.
2: Two signal slots this summer.
1: Deco. And anyway, on that bombshell, let's call it an evening here on the Mad Trivia Party. Thank you for listening. Thank you for tuning in. Thank you for reading the questions. Next time, do join us on the radio, won't you? You can find us at madtriviaparty.org, and you can find a link to our Zoom there. And that's how you can join us. You don't have to turn on your camera if you're shy. You know, you can just use your audio. And join us next time here on the Mad Trivia Party on WHRW Binghamton. And do you have any final words?
2: Any final words? Stay cool.
1: Yeah. Yeah.
2: And don't be too close to the fireworks when they go off.
1: Yes. Don't do that. No.
2: Don't do that.
1: Yeah.
2: What else? Be kind to your pets when that happens.
1: Yeah.
2: It's never great. It's always a bit fraught. And I think that, you know, I didn't really think about that until when I start to live with cats. That's kind of things that now that I think about a bit more.
1: Yeah.
2: When fireworks go off.
1: Yeah, even city cats can be kind of jumpy.
2: Oh, definitely.
1: Yeah.
2: So... Something to think about.
1: Something to think about. Yeah, and especially dogs and cats can get kind of jumpy when loud noises happen.
2: Yeah, absolutely. Yes.
1: And keeping them cool, having an area of the house like I do. I have an area of the house where they keep cool.
2: That's nice.
1: In the summertime. And so anyway, on that bombshell, this has been tonight's Mad Trivia Party here on the Tuesday night. We'll be back next week, hopefully by soon, closer to 8:30, if I get the timing right and I don't get trapped in a torrential hurricane-like downpour once again.
2: It is
1: currently 24 minutes past the hour of 8 p.m. On behalf of myself, Doc Sonic, and
2: your friend Jackie,
1: join us next time here on the Mad Trivia Party. Good luck, good night, good riddance, and bye!

0: 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This has been the Mad Trivia Party.
1: Hey, this clock is off, man. It's after 10 o'clock. It's 24 minutes after 10. Why is the clock ringing now?
2: It's true.
1: Good night, everybody.
3: Good night.
4: We do want to have it understood, however, that the opinions expressed by our guests are their own and do not necessarily represent the views of
5: the Mad Trivia Party.
6: Also, they should not be construed as the opinions of this station or its subscribers or members of their families.
4: And it must also be remembered that questions asked by the panel are not designed to reflect any particular viewpoint.
6: We should mention, too, that our panel members are speaking only for themselves and not as representatives of their employers or members of their families.
4: But in any event, this program is presented solely for the enjoyment of our viewing and listening audience. And any rebroadcast or reuse without specific permission is prohibited.
6: Likewise, any admission charged by owners of radio sets for listening to this broadcast is similarly prohibited.
4: The entire contents of this program remain the sole property of
5: the Mad Trivia Party
4: and may not be used for any commercial purpose by the New York Jets or the Commissioner of the National Football League.
6: That includes reproduction in whole or in part, right?
4: Absolutely, Bob. However, it should be understood that portions of this program may have been recorded earlier for broadcast in this time period.
6: Now, this is done solely for the convenience of our audience and not for the purpose of editing or deleting controversial material.
4: In so doing, some passages that have been retained may be considered offensive by various ethnic groups or religious organizations.
6: Therefore, discretion is urged among members of such groups or organizations in listening to the material presented.
4: Parental guidance is also suggested, and in no case shall children under the age of 16 be permitted to listen to this program.
6: Now, this ruling applies not only to the public at large, but also to employees of this station and members of their families.
4: Any application for exemption from this order must be received in our office before midnight tonight.
6: And on all such applications, decision of the judges is final. And in case of duplication, ties will be awarded.
4: However, the awarding of all prizes is subject to availability. The substitutions for announced prizes may be made at the discretion of
5: the Mad Trivia Party.
6: But in any case, at least half of this program must be completed in order for it to qualify as an official broadcast.
4: If less than half is completed for any reason, then the entire program will be rebroadcast from the beginning at a later date, as determined by the commission.
6: That's correct. Now, let's see, was there anything else we wanted to add or have we covered?
4: Some of our departing guests will receive gift packages of our subscribers' products.
6: Thank you for tuning in, and be sure to join us next time for a discussion of controversial issues on
5: the Mad Trivia Party.
4: The preceding program was taped before a live audience and was not scheduled for broadcast at this time.
6: That's right.

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1: Does the small town girl live in a lonely world? 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Does the city boy, boy with reasons has a choice? Does the midnight train go with anywhere? Oh, here in a spooky room.
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2: 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This is going to be, yes. Oh, that is the coolest thing I have ever heard.
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1: Who threw that shoe? Why? 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Now you the dumb festival without a shoe. Everybody gonna take pictures, you're stupid. Yeah, everybody, when you see this dumb without a shoe, take pictures. You dumb.

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4: And now, a friendly public service announcement from all of us here at WHRW. Secondhand smoke is a public health hazard. While we here at WHRW champion and support your right to partake in tobacco and other tobacco-related products, we would urge you to consider the well-being of those who choose to pleasure themselves in alternative ways. Remember to pursue your pleasures safely and not smoke around others.

Well, darling, all I can say is that I have never been known as a man about the house. But I'm the next best thing. A man about town. A boulevardier. A sinner. Who knows how to order a dinner. Whose rule is drink up when you're spilled. I collect old china and first editions. I have few illusions and fewer inhibitions. Then you appear, a breath of April air. And somehow it's gone, my savoir-faire. Oh, yes, I have places to go and things to do. I don't sit and sigh in vain. Yet my heart is full when I offer you roses and champagne. We meet and we talk of exotic things. Your eyes are a gay refrain. Your thanks are a smile when the waiter brings the roses and champagne. It's a pretty masquerade before you. You could guess the truth with one look. I'm aching to say I adore you. But pretend I adore the latest book. So old is the moon that grins above, and old are my castles in Spain. 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
1: Okay, how many of you are right now thinking about the Ed Lover Dance? It's okay, I'm thinking about it too. 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

The Heritage Department has every type of beat. It's got Drake-type beats. It's got Logic-type beats. And it's even got microwave-type beats.

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1: 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Now it's time for Jazz plus Jazz equals Jazz. Today we have a recording of Benny Goodman played over a separate recording of Miles Davis.
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1: The Broome County Health Department says,
2: women need regular pap tests to protect themselves from cervical cancer. 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How was that?
1: Frightening.

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0: Leslie, would you like to introduce the next segment?
1: 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Now it's time for Jazz plus Jazz equals Jazz. Today we have a recording of Benny Goodman played over a separate recording of Miles Davis.
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nearly due. 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

the clothes, they said the things to make it seem improbable. The wail of a lie like the hope it was. 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
1: Okay, how many of you are right now thinking about the Ed Lover Dance? 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
2: You brush your teeth.
3: Hi, this is Harry Wilson, the tooth janitor, reminding you that if you smoke cigarettes, you run a serious risk of making your teeth browner than they would be otherwise, which is just going to cause more work for you to do when you're constantly brushing your teeth, which is what you should be doing anyway. But the worst thing is, if you smoke cigarettes, you could die early. And if you die, that will cut off possibly years that you could be spending brushing your teeth. So if you smoke, you get less time to brush your teeth. So remember, but don't smoke so you can live longer to constantly brush your teeth. This is Harry Wilson, the tooth janitor, with the public service announcement for WHRW Binghamton.

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1: Does the small town girl live in a lonely world? She talks the midnight train go anywhere. Does the city boy, born and raised in South Detroit, talks the midnight train go anywhere? Oh, see you in a spooky room.
2: Oh my god, that is amazing.
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2: That's
3: you're good. That's good.
4: And you're going to be made into
2: you are good. 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
1: 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Take that, sleep. You said we couldn't do it, but we did.

she went to Soccer Power Up or whatever, and I was walking off the club, and Nicki grabbed me or whatever. And he was like, what's up, you know, whatever. At the time, you know, I wasn't pressing an issue or nothing, so I pushed him away or whatever. But we all kick it together, you know. We constantly making passes at each other and all that. So now I'm just like, what's up? You know, you want to do it or you don't?

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0: The program that thine ears doth now attend, offensive word or substance may contain. For self alone to speak, do all pretend, and beg thee from all umbrage to refrain. 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With speaker's views alone be thou impressed, and not on others blame this person's sin. Some deep and solemn thought shouldst thou direct to thine and to thine offspring's fragile state. 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For in thee rests the power of the choice to silence with a switch your radio's voice.
1: How sweet, right? Hey, good morning, everybody. It is Pop 905, and it's time for the Rhythm of Binghamton from now. 7-Eleven on 7-1. Yeah, first of the month. Get that rent paid. Get them bills due. And we are going to be here till 8:30 bringing you some reggae music. Starting off with a compilation. I love a compilation LP. Universal Message released... Oh, let's see, who released this? 1999 VP Records. The VP compilations are, I don't want to say interesting. What's the way to put them? Colorful. How about that? Their compilations are usually a bit They're broad, which is, I guess, what you want a compilation to be. But anyway, we're going to kick it off with Bushmen with Grill Your Natty. Keep it locked.

Hey, what's going on, kids? This is Pop 1905. You're listening to The Rhythm of Binghamton. That was Black Slate with Zion, which apparently I have played that track before. I try not to do repeats, but looks like I played that on September 25th, 2024. So, been a little bit, but off of the album Sirens in the City, that track was Zion. This was, looks like it was released off, I think that's Enigma Records. I'm not 100%. Font's a little crazy. But it, has a really cute owl. The one thing, I was just talking, the other night about, LP art cover, artwork, and how it, is, you know, had been a catalyst for a lot of artists, getting started in their careers, and some becoming like in-house art designers, depending on the label, who were, you know, responsible for a lot of iconic album covers and stuff. And the discussion generally went like, you know, how the LP was more than just the music. You know, it is art in itself, and the way you display them in your home also kind of adds to I guess your general love for the music, which I have to agree. And also the discussion kind of went on how we love a gatefold record, and how that just, like, you know, that expanding canvas of what you do on the inside and outside. And then also who you thank in the records. There used to be, like, on a lot of the, like, I say 70s soul records, the list of thanks is big. I mean, down to, like, you know, thanking the people who've done your hair and nails, or who let you borrow a jacket or something for the album cover. Some of them are just, like, really, really, I don't want to say low key, but, you can just see how much of a good time that the artists are having. Like, there was this one album that the front side was just kind of a street scene of people hanging out on a car, and you can just tell by the looks, like, nothing's posed. It just, you know, caught everyone, probably, you know, I missed a joke or something, so all smiles. Anyway, that was, yeah, we were talking about Black Slate. Black Slate, before that, Alpha Blondy with Jerusalem, off of the Best of Alpha Blondy. Started off with Bushmen with Grow Your Natty off a Universal Message compilation LP. 7:31, so we got another hour here. Let's jump into Ansel Collins. So I guess I don't know if we're switching up our style that much, but, you know, he's one for the, he's one for a love song or a ballad, so, so we're gonna hear Hide and Seek. So I'm based on what I know, he's probably talking about a lady in this one, but we'll see. This one looks like it was released 1986. Let me see. We got Ansel Collins on piano, Korg Poly 6 with bass and percussions. What else we got on there? Released on Heartbeat Records. Well, yeah, let's get into it. Keep it locked.

Hey, what's going on, kids? This is Pop195, and you're listening to The Rhythm of Binghamton. Last track you heard was Sanchez with Can't Hold On To It, off of Roz Records, the real authentic sound, sampler number two. Bunch of gems on there. We also heard Dennis Brown before that with Should I, off of a Roz sampler also, Roz sampler three. Nicodemus with Coke Cellar, and Ken Booth with Love Is Real, a 12-inch single. Kind of just let them both blend into each other. That was a really good mix. I guess the Coke Cellar throws a little wrench into the love songs, lovers rock. But hey, some people love that powder. What can I say? Before that, we also had, oh no, that's it. Ken Booth, Nicodemus, Dennis Brown, Sanchez, rounding it up, running it out. We're going to get into Foxy Brown, not the Foxy Brown from the Bronx, but Foxy Brown from, let's see if this LP has a little bit of a bio. It does not. But this one released 1989, Roz Records. I am just deep into the Roz Records catalog right now. This looks like it was, Roz 3059. So if they're going numerically, then they got a lot. Let's see, what else is there to say about this album? There are a lot of covers on this. She covers Tracy Chapman, Fast Car. There's also a Luther Vandross song on here, and so on. Man, Fast Car, 89, wow. Ooh. Anyway, let's get into Foxy Brown. Got some female reggae artists coming up, so stay tuned for all that, and then some.

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Hey, what's going on, kids? This is Pop 1905, and you are listening to The Rhythm of Binghamton here on WHRW Binghamton 90.5 FM. Man, we've got about 10 minutes left, 7 minutes left. A last track you heard, Big Youth with Cool Breeze. we had Rankin Ann before that with Black Rock Posse off A Slice of English Toast. Judy Mowat with Sister Chant off of Revolutionary Sounds. Lady G with Na Place Second. And Queen Africa with Peace and Love, both off of Belly Skin, double LP compilation. Sister Carol with Ram the Party. Foxy Brown with Guiding Star off of Foxy. That is that set. We got some... We're gonna play some Burning Spear. We'll kick it off Burning Spear with Fireman. See where that brings us. Maybe got one more track after that. So, yeah. What's going on? Nothing's going on. It's hot. You know? So, try to stay cool today, right? That's all my advice.

Hey, what's going on, kids? This is Pop Boy 905, and that was Burning Spear, Fireman, off of the Fittest of Fittest. Looks like we have one more track for you. It is 8:28, so I am pretty much out of time. Just like to remind you that WHOW takes pride in the quality of its community broadcast. 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Tune in next week. Yeah. For me, 7-ish to 8:30, we'll be doing the Dwarf Invasion. Got a stack of records from that I didn't finish from last week. There'll be a lot of punk rock in there. What else? Don't drink and drive. Bad for you, bad for me, bad for everyone. Call a cab, call a friend, call your mama. Just don't get behind the wheel. Yeah, like I said, it's going to be a scorcher the next couple days, so stay hydrated. Drink a lot of water. That's my words to the wise. Last track we're going to hit you off as I clean up my stuff. Crucial Records presents Jack Ruby with, we're going to hear the Black Disciples off this with Brzezinski Dub. So nothing like a dub track to take us home. So thanks for tuning in. Hope you've enjoyed the music. Keep it locked. More DJs will be on the air later today. Turn this up.

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1: Oh, thank God. 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

Of course, we must not forget the Eiffel Tower. The top of the tower is also a famous rendezvous for young lovers who stand there where they can see all over Paris, so romantic and so close to heaven in more ways than one.

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1: Okay, how many of you are right now thinking about the Ed Lover dance? 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
0: She say, do you love me? I tell her only partly. I only

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0: Man, I tell you what, dang old WHRW Binghamton with the man on radio station doing the dull feedback and the loop-a-doop scooping, making that phone number, all the prejudices gotta remember, and all the slip-slag and peace, love, moan, Paul got that cart gone, that thing number, man.
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3: 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But the worst thing is, if you smoke cigarettes, you could die early. And if you die, that will cut off possibly years that you could be spending brushing your teeth. So if you smoke, you get less time to brush your teeth. So remember, but don't smoke so you can live longer to constantly brush your teeth. 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

0: Right, the classic from the Rolling Stones, you can't always get what you want, or if you went for the Frustrated Man's version, you can't ever get what you want, ever. You're listening to WHRW Binghamton, and this is The Signal. And I'm your host, Chris Coker. Thanks for joining me for another exciting adventure in radio, and I'm thrilled, as you could tell, by the laughter over here at the red mic. On my left, joining me again here in the much cooler than outside WHRW bunker.
1: Somewhat, yeah.
0: Is yeah. My friend
1: sunshine.
0: And yours.
1: That's me.
0: My friend and yours, Mr. Brian McKinley.
1: Hello. Thank you, Mr. Sunshine. Nice to see you.
0: Nice to have you back here.
1: That's nice to be back.
0: Yeah.
1: The bile, all the negative energy is already bubbling up. I barely even getting under your skin, and you're already. You know, you can't ever get what you want.
0: Is it? That's more a reflection on me than anything else, really. I mean, let's be honest here.
1: Oh, good times. Good times. Yeah, thanks for having me back.
0: Well, thanks for coming
1: back. It's always a good time.
0: Yeah. I didn't drive me away last time. That's good.
1: No. I just, if I weren't a combination of too busy and too lazy, I'd be here all the time.
0: Well, luckily, here we are in the bonus Wednesday show for the next few weeks.
1: Fabulous.
0: And I'm thrilled that you're joining me for this edition of it, and yeah.
1: Like you were saying about the heat, when I arrived on campus, I took a glance at the temperature gauge on the car. It said 99.
0: Yeah,
1: I don't know if that's for real.
0: That might be an underestimate. I don't know. It's pretty hot.
1: But just the walk to get here to the Union was more than I wanted to bear.
0: Yeah,
1: it's not really the environment I care for.
0: But
1: being in a dark basement,
0: mm-hmm.
1: surrounded by records and CDs and machines.
0: It's like your happy place.
1: It's not different than what a potato would normally enjoy at this time of year. Being underground, in the cool, surrounded by, you know, rocks and bugs and things like that. So this is my ideal environment.
0: WHRW, the home of musical potatoes. That's a great cart. We're cutting that cart.
1: All right,
0: later.
1: Let's go. Shut the show down. Let's go right into production and do that.
0: All right. I don't know. We have to figure out what noise a potato makes, and I'm not sure I know.
1: Well, I've got some ideas.
0: All right. We'll talk about that later. So I guess we should talk about there's a reason why that was the intro song to the show, and you have come onto the show with another interesting musical challenge.
1: Yeah. There's a song by a band called Black Belt Eagle Scout. And the song is called Soft Stud, but the refrain is Need You, Want You. Mm-hmm. And it's this whole thing. And I love the song, and I've listened to it a million times. And I was like, huh, Need You songs are, there's a lot of them, and Want and all these, like, there's got to be something there. There's got to be a thing.
0: Absolutely.
1: And when this idea was born into my head, It was mostly 80s pop music.
0: Mm-hmm.
1: You know, the cheesier the better, the more popular the better.
0: Yep.
1: And so I was wondering, I should have talked to you before we started the show. That would have indicated some amount of planning or forethought.
0: Why start now?
1: But as we're talking here, I'm like, well, should we get progressively more cheesy in our needs and wants? And so by hour three, we're just like in full Velveeta, artificial cheese whiz, gooey.
0: Interesting.
1: Cheesiness.
0: That's an interesting idea. Yeah.
1: With a Z.
0: We could, yeah.
1: Obviously. Or we could just intersperse the cheese where you get, like, you didn't expect that. And then you're like, oh, that's cheese. That's good.
0: Yeah. Maybe. Maybe have some ham and some cheese.
1: Double order of ham right here. Hey.
0: Thank you very much.
1: Oh.
0: So it's funny that you say that, because in my explorations to find songs for this show, I realized there are multiple songs that are called I Need You.
1: Yeah.
0: And there are multiple songs that are called I Want You.
1: Sure.
0: Which probably are the two most base rock and roll ideas.
1: It's getting pretty base.
0: That's very basic. It's like it's like the root DNA of rock and roll.
1: That's why we're all here, isn't it?
0: Yeah. True. Yeah. That's true. I try not to think about that, Brian, but thanks. Now I need to go wash my mind with bleach.
1: Oh, it's only going to get worse.
0: Yeah, I can tell.
1: So much worse. Mm. So much worse. Mm. So what was your point?
0: Just my point was just, you know, that there are many songs that have these words in them.
1: Yes.
0: That are similarly themed or similarly, you know, named even.
1: Yeah.
0: That you could do. You could do a whole show on that. I've told you one of the playlists I have that we should do sometime is songs that have the same name.
1: Yes, same we name talked songs. About that. Yeah.
0: And I believe in that playlist there's probably about four songs called I Need You. And there's probably about five songs called I Want You.
1: Hmm.
0: You know, and then of course there's variations like I Want You to Want Me.
1: Sure.
0: You know,
1: ooh,
0: or
1: hey, yeah, there,
0: things like that.
1: There's another
0: you know?
1: One. Add that to the list.
0: Yeah, yeah. You know, there's always you know, there's variations, or I need you to want me, or I want you to need me, or
1: Sending me mixed signals here. I'm not sure what you want from me, but
0: well, it's not what I want from you, it's what right. I need from you.
1: Oh, okay. All right. I will do my best to deliver what you need.
0: Okay.
1: There's another song.
0: Well, because you know, I can't always get what I want, but
1: no.
0: I get what I need.
1: No. Yeah. No, I've already been rooting around in the record library, and there's some things I can't get.
0: Yeah,
1: there's some things that aren't there.
0: Yeah,
1: so we'll have to find some workarounds.
0: Yeah, we'll find them on the World Wide Web.
1: I'm sure they'll be around.
0: Otherwise known as the information superhighway.
1: Are they still calling it that?
0: I don't think they've called it that for a long time. I think they called it that in the last millennium, Brian.
1: Oh, yeah.
0: I don't think they call it that anymore.
1: In the late 1900s.
0: In the late 1900s, as your students like to say.
1: I need to sit down.
0: Back in the day.
1: Oh.
0: Back in the last millennium.
1: Oh, 100 years ago. Okay. Yeah. All right.
0: Well, I mean, we're back in the roaring 20s, so.
1: We are.
0: I mean.
1: In so many ways.
0: Not? Yeah, in more
1: and
0: ways.
1: And we all know
0: one.
1: How well that turned out.
0: Yeah, it didn't turn out so good.
1: Things were great. No. Everybody got what they wanted. Everybody got what they needed.
0: No.
1: And then. Everyone lived happily ever after.
0: Of course.
1: Which is how I finished most of my social studies stories.
0: Absolutely.
1: Yeah. And everything was great after that. Do you remember I don't want to
0: Do I remember the original Roaring 20s? Is that where we're gonna go with it?
1: I don't want to impugn you. I don't want to mess with your public image.
0: But I don't have a public image.
1: But you are old enough to remember the end of the Cold War.
0: Yes.
1: You were just a wee, you know. Lad, you're a young
0: like,
1: young fella.
0: Yes.
1: And there was an historian who said, you know, the fall of the Soviet Union and the end of the Cold War is the end of history.
0: Yeah.
1: There will be no more
0: yep.
1: big events from here on out. Does that, do you remember?
0: I remember that. Yeah.
1: And you know what? For there was a split second in our foolish little minds where we really wanted that,
0: mm-hmm.
1: and we thought that could be.
0: That can be all right.
1: There's going to be a peace dividend, and everybody's going to live happily ever after.
0: Yeah, that lasted, what, like about 6 months?
1: Yeah.
0: Like that.
1: Yeah, I don't even know if it lasted that long.
0: Well, similar to, I always think about how pretty much every generation thinks they're the last generation. You know, that this is the worst it's ever been,
1: mm-hmm.
0: and, you know, yet here we are. We're still going.
1: Yeah.
0: You know, from you know... the Roman Empire all the way up to the Black Death to World War II to where we are today. We all think it's never been worse than now. It just sort of, it's an interesting, you know, it's the worst example of what they like to call the recency bias. You
1: yeah.
0: know, where you think the time you're living through, it can't get any worse.
1: Hey man, this hole in the ozone is going to kill us all.
0: Yep.
1: We're all going to die from the hole in the ozone.
0: Yeah. When I was a teenager in the late 1900s, I'm pretty sure there was a hole in the ozone layer right over my house because of the amount of Aquanet hairspray that my sister used every morning to achieve the hair height that was required at the end of the 1980s.
1: Those were the Aquanet years.
0: You would go in there and everything would just be sticky. Like everything would be covered in a thin layer of Aquanet.
1: Yeah.
0: It's a strange time.
1: Yeah.
0: But I always got a real sticky good tan time. Outside because of the hole in the ozone layer.
1: Sure.
0: I used to tan really, really easy. About 5 minutes, I was done.
1: Put a little baby oil on.
0: Yeah. Mm-hmm.
1: It's all you need.
0: Yeah, pretty much.
1: Everything's good. Nothing could possibly go wrong.
2: Nothing could go wrong.
1: And now the two of us pale potatoes are sitting here in a basement going, yes. This is our happy place.
0: Yes.
1: Thank goodness.
0: Yes.
1: Thank goodness for no windows and being underground.
0: Well, you know, you from good Irish stock and me from Polish coal mining stock.
1: Yep.
0: We're not used to that, sun thing.
1: No.
0: That sun thing is still kind of, an ancestral memory that we just can't quite shake the fear of the sun.
1: No. All my ancestors come from the northern parts of Europe, and we're just averse to the blazing light in the sky.
0: Yeah.
1: It's not good for us.
0: Yeah, no, it is not.
1: But so we'll just stay here in our happy place.
0: Yeah.
1: And we'll play some music.
0: Yeah, we'll share some music with you. So we're only 15 minutes into
1: potatoes,
0: the show.
1: You know,
0: and we're already on track.
1: You know what goes well off with track. Potatoes. Cheese.
0: Cheese, yeah.
1: There you go.
0: Yeah.
1: And we got ham. Lots of cheese ready for you guys.
0: Ham sometimes too.
1: Plenty of ham. Double serving of ham.
0: Yeah. So all right. So you'll be shocked to know that the first song I want to play here is going to be a Kink song.
1: Oh,
0: and
1: yeah.
0: And it is called I Need You.
1: Nice.
0: Now, what's interesting is I'm not going to play all these songs, but as I was looking through the greater Kinks catalog, as I'm apt to do at times.
1: Sure.
0: They actually had songs that were called You Still Want Me, which was actually their second big single that was not successful. But they also get a song called I Don't Need You Anymore. So They definitely some mixed signals in these relationships.
1: Well, it seems very reactionary.
0: Yeah, yeah, but they get one called "I Need You," and then they get one called "I Don't Need You Anymore." So we kind of hit the lustful beginning of the relationship, and then the sad ending of the relationship. But we'll at least play this one. This one is called "I Need You," and it's catchy.
1: And this is the signal.
0: It's catchy.

WHRW Binghamton, New York. This is Ray Davis, who voted Binghamton the milkshake capital of America a long time ago. Ray Davis on WHRW. Enjoy the rock and roll.

0: right? The classic from the Ramones. I want to be sedated, and we've all been there, haven't we, Brian?
1: I think we're there now.
0: Wow, we're not even 45 minutes into
1: that?
0: The show.
1: What?
0: 45 minutes into the show, you already want to be sedated?
1: You know? Well, sure.
0: Anyway.
1: But also, we're dancing and jumping around and singing along, so yeah. I want all the things.
0: Yeah, that's true. So I was telling you, I have a funny story about
1: yes.
0: that song. So
1: yes.
0: way back in the day, in the late last century, when I used to work at the paper, I had a coworker who had a show on this station. She had gone to Binghamton University and been involved in the radio station, and then she had gone to work over at the paper. But
1: time out.
0: She
1: is,
0: had
1: that, a job. Is that how you wound up here? Okay.
0: No.
1: Sorry.
0: She had
1: Carry
0: a job.
1: On.
0: No. I didn't come here.
1: This is years later.
0: This was like 90. This would have been 97 or 8.
1: Okay.
0: You know, it was to me like in 97 or 98, this station was more just sort of like an amorphous legend of a place, you know, that I never thought I would be in the chair to
1: sure.
0: actually run the controls for this station. It was more just an idea, you know.
1: But she aspiration.
0: Anyway, my coworker Lisa used to have a show on this station, and she used to play like kind of really interesting, like atmospheric, kind of really cool, interesting hipster music. One of my other coworkers, Jeff, used to call in every week and demand that she play "I Want to Be Sedated," which was totally not at all the kind of music that belonged on
1: did
0: her
1: he,
0: show.
1: Did he at least disguise his voice?
0: I don't think he bothered. No.
1: Yeah.
0: No. So anyway, that one was for Jeff, since he was always asking to hear that song on this station.
1: At a completely inappropriate time.
0: A completely format breaking for Lisa's show.
1: That's
0: times. Yeah.
1: That's very thoughtful.
0: So, yeah. Yeah. Before that, we played the Soft Boys. I Want to Destroy You.
1: Yeah. I got a list of people.
0: And then we get, I got a whole list too.
1: Yeah.
0: Oh, man.
1: We'll talk about it off mic.
0: Anyway, the thing I usually say is, and I use a word I can't use on the air, but yeah. my list is very short.
1: Oh.
0: But everyone on that list deserves to be on that list.
1: I bet.
0: So at least people that I personally know. I mean, you know, bigger.
1: Sure, sure.
0: Know,
1: yeah,
0: but,
1: you can't.
0: But the people I know who are on that list. With the name that I can't say on the air, belong on that list.
1: Listeners, I can't wait to find out who this is.
0: Very firm reason. They're all people who deserve to
1: this
0: be on
1: there.
0: Very
1: exciting.
0: Anyway, Alanis Morissette was before that. All I Really Want from the classic.
1: Subliminally.
0: Yeah, we'll try to like.
1: I'll spell it out through the song titles.
0: We'll do it. We'll get like as anagrams, you know.
1: We should do a contest.
0: There you go.
1: We should have people call in, and we'll like you could win a Cupid doll or something.
0: God, if you can guess anybody on my personal list, then you know me way better than anybody
1: listeners,
0: on the planet.
1: I think he's making up that there's a list.
0: No,
1: I don't think there's really a list.
0: No,
1: Chris
0: really
1: is the nicest guy, and I can't imagine.
0: Well, this is what I'm saying is the people who are on the list deserve to be on the list. Like, that's how you know.
1: Do they need to be on that list?
0: No, but I want them on that list. There you go.
1: All right.
0: There you go.
1: Two
0: Alanis
1: ham sandwiches
0: Morissette,
1: coming up. Yeah.
0: Alanis Morissette, All I Really Want. Cheeseboykin, cheeseboykin, cheeseboykin. Before that was The Stooges. I Want to Be Your Dog.
1: Yeah.
0: Yeah.
1: Yeah.
0: Yeah.
1: Doesn't get much better than that.
0: Classic with Iggy, you know. And it's great to see that even after all these years, Iggy still can't get himself a shirt.
1: He can't keep a shirt on.
0: I mean, it's amazing. It's amazing. I think he tries to wear a shirt and it just like disintegrates.
1: Yeah.
0: Like it just
1: the force of his torso
0: is yeah,
1: just
0: yeah,
1: too
0: yeah.
1: much.
0: It's
1: yeah.
0: just too much, too much. So before that we played I Want You, She's So Heavy by the Beatles.
1: Yeah.
0: A classic. And we started that set with the Kinks, I Need You. Did I say I Want You or I Need You for the Beatles song? I Want You by the Beatles, I Need You by the Kinks.
1: I think you got it.
0: Okay,
1: I think
0: good.
1: You got it.
0: See, now we'll play it back later and we'll figure out
1: we'll
0: if
1: have people
0: I screw
1: call
0: up
1: in
0: or not.
1: If you're wrong.
0: Well, people can call in if I'm wrong or right, or they can just call in and say hello if they want.
1: Oh, okay.
0: If they want to.
1: That sounds nice.
0: Yeah. Yeah. So, all right. Well, that was a fun set, and we're already 50 minutes into the show.
1: I feel like we just got started.
0: So, you wanted to play a classic, another Stone Cold classic. From the Stone Roses.
1: Oh, yeah. Yeah, I forgot what I asked for.
0: Yeah.
1: It was so long ago.
0: Yeah, it was a while ago, but You know, as I'm pulling this up, so what makes you want to hear this song?
1: It was one of the songs that came to mind when I first started making the list, and didn't really work with my original intent, but it's just so good that I wanted to include it. Yeah. And now
0: you can.
1: Now we can, but we're looking through the list here. The high tech.
0: The problem is this list
1: is too
0: long.
1: In the old days, you'd hear me.
0: This list is too long.
1: Running down the hallway to go find the record. But
0: God bless Brian. He gigs through the record library.
1: I do. I take it as a personal challenge to go in and say, well, do they have it? And then the bigger question for the inside radio nerd is, do they have it where I think they have it? Because I might find it. But it's not in the category where I thought it was going to be.
0: Right.
1: It might be in the different stack. And I'm like, well, why is it here? I mean, I'm glad I found it, but why is it here? And so that's just an extra bit of extra goodness that I enjoy.
0: You have to kind of put yourself in the mindset of whoever filed that record like 30 years ago.
1: Yeah.
0: Sort of like when again, not to keep telling stories about working at the paper, but there was a sweet old lady who used to run the library at the paper when, you know, there was a hard copy library there.
1: Sure.
0: And her name was Helen. Helen was sweet lady. After she retired, she went to Wegmans to make cakes. But whenever you had to look up something in the library, you had to think, where would Helen file it? and sometimes Helen's had some ideas about where to put things that were unusual. The one that I can remember is, you know, it was the anniversary of the first Iraq War, and I didn't like any of the photos that were electronic on the AP selection and stuff. So I thought, oh, I'll go dig through the filing cabinet, see what's back there.
1: We're talking Persian Gulf War.
0: Yeah, we're talking Persian Gulf 91. War. Yeah.
1: Okay.
0: Yeah. So, but the photos were not under Persian Gulf War. They were not under Iraq War. They were not even under Iraq. Eventually, I found them under Kuwait invasion.
1: Oh.
0: Which, of course, was how it started.
1: Sure, that's how it started. Yeah,
0: but
1: absolutely.
0: She just put them all in that file and just never adjusted from there when it came to.
1: That's where it began, and that's where it shall continue.
0: So in Helen's mind, that's where it belonged, was in that folder.
1: Oh, okay. Yeah. Well, Helen, here's to you and your cakes.
0: R.I.P. Helen. Oh. She made some great cakes.
1: Oh. Well, and
0: I just brought down the whole show. Sorry.
1: And, well, that's what we do. We bring you up. And we bring you down.
0: Yeah, it's like a roller coaster.
1: You know, and rest in peace to newspapers.
0: Yeah, almost.
1: Yeah. It's pretty close.
0: Yeah, pretty close. Pretty skeletal, at least, anyway. But anyway. But I remember a time in the 90s when the Stone Roses were hot.
1: Sure.
0: And so was the mainstream media. And this is called, I'm trying to make a connection there. I don't know. This is called I Want to Be Adored.

0: All right, and that is Black Belt Eagle Scout. Mm-hmm. I mean, you gotta do a lot of scouting to be a Black Belt Eagle Scout.
1: it's multiple
0: badges and belts. Multidisciplinary. You can chop wood and you can chop it with your hand.
1: And then you can tie a knot around it and then build a shelter out of it. I don't know. There's a lot of
0: something like that. Anyway, that was a song called Soft Scud.
1: Yeah.
0: That you said was at least partly the inspiration for this.
1: Yeah.
0: Format of want and need songs.
1: Yeah, I remember listening to this a different version of it on the ride home one night from work and kind of wasn't paying attention and realized I was like, this is really good. And it's just been it's been on constant rotation since then. It's been a few years, and that version was from live at KEXP from Seattle. They did a live version, and so because I've listened to it so much now, the algorithm gives me different live versions of it, and every time it's always a little bit different. So then hearing the original version like that, it's like, oh yeah, that's cool too.
0: Oh yeah.
1: So it's like an alternate version, even though that's the original
0: alternate,
1: but that back and forth, need and want. I was like, there's got to be more songs like that, and clearly there are
0: a lot of songs like that.
1: There are many.
0: We're not going to be able to fit them all in, actually.
1: That's we need to.
0: Honestly,
1: I want to get them all.
0: Honestly, when you said, "Oh, I want to do this show theme," I thought there can't be that many songs. And then I started searching around and I started thinking about it, and I'm like, oh yeah, there's a lot. Well, once you expand it to, I wanna. You know,
1: sure.
0: Once you say wanna, there's a lot of rock songs with wanna in the title or in the lyrics for sure. So
1: probably do a whole show just of wannas.
0: Yeah.
1: Lackawanna.
0: I wanna do that show now.
1: Oh,
0: boy. Oh. Before that, we played one from the late, great Warren Zevon. Genie Needs a Shooter. And that was actually co-written with Bruce Springsteen.
1: Oh, no kidding.
0: Well, apparently Springsteen started writing it and then left Zevon's house. And then Zevon finished it and like showed up at his house the next day and said, here, I finished your song for you.
1: Oh, nice.
0: So I don't know if that's what Springsteen wanted, but by then it was already done. So
1: now it's done.
0: Before that, we played Tears for Fears, Head Over Heels.
1: I love that song.
0: And we played one from T-Rex called Jeepster, which we were discussing. If you're a Jeepster for somebody's love, is that good?
1: I think it's meant in a positive way.
0: Is that a good thing? Like, he also says, I'm a vampire for your love, which, well, I understand a little bit better. It's kind of a toxic relationship, but at least I understand what he means. I don't know what
1: like
0: he
1: ours.
0: Means by I'm a Jeepster for your love.
1: Mm.
0: Maybe it's a British thing. I don't know. And then we started that set with... The Stone Roses.
1: Yeah.
0: I Want to Be Adored.
1: I Want to Be Adored.
0: Classic.
1: Yeah. Yeah, and there's a Wanna song. And
0: yeah, another good one.
1: Pretty good.
0: Another good one, yeah.
1: Well, this is fun.
0: Yeah. Yeah, well, we're almost halfway through this show now. We're here till 7 o'clock.
1: Okay.
0: And, but let's do the promos and such, and we'll...
1: Do some business.
0: We'll do some business with the folks here, and expose them to... one of my favorite cars, of course, Charlton Heston.
1: Of course.
0: Giving our feedback card.
1: I've got a question for you on the other side of these announcements,
0: okay,
1: if you want
0: right.
1: to come back.
0: All right, hold that thought.
1: Okay.
0: And then
1: no, it's
0: we'll
1: gone.
0: Come right back. But
1: no, I lost it.
0: Write it down.
1: Oh, man.
0: Write it on that post-it note right there.
1: Is there a pen? I don't... What?
0: Now you're just being demanding. I don't know.
1: I need a pen.
0: I need a pen.
1: I
0: want a
1: pen,
0: and I need a pen.
1: All right.
2: 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Who wrote this script? This is like worse than Planet of the Tractors. That's what it was originally called, you know. Planet of the Tractors. I was let go of by John Deere. But they couldn't use that because John Deere had not paid them. I said, this is a terrible script, Maury. And they said, well, we can turn it to apes. And I said, okay. And where was I? Oh, yes. 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This is award-winning actor and dead person, Charleston Heston, reminding you, feedback is good, and so is America. So tonight, before you bow down in bed, make sure your knees hit the floor and pray to that great and glorious red, white, and blue, because she is watching over you just like me. I'm Charleston Heston. I'll shut up now. Where's my vodka?
3: 1, 2, 3. 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And we play good music.
0: Dad, remember when you asked me what you want to do with your life and I said, shh, I want to get paid? 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
0: Yeah, and it's exactly when I knew I wanted to go to college.
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0: A strange dispatch from the alternate universe where your friend Jackie is my dad.
1: Mm.
0: That's a strange universe right there. That's way far off of the axis of this one.
1: Is that the upside down?
0: It's not quite the upside down, but it is pretty bizarre, though.
1: It would be weird. I'd pay to see that.
0: I'm...
1: It sounds like fun. I'd watch that show.
0: Well, it'd be like here's your old person reference for you. You remember Mork and Mindy?
1: Sure.
0: You remember when Mork and Mindy had a kid?
1: No.
0: Mork and Mindy had a kid in the later years. You know who played the kid?
1: No.
0: Jonathan Winters.
1: Oh my God!
0: Because
1: you're
0: apparently
1: right.
0: On the on Mork's planet. They were born old and aged backwards.
1: Oh,
0: now, how that worked for Mindy and the birthing process, I don't really want to think about.
1: Oh,
0: I think it was an egg. I think how Mork was obsessed with eggs. I think it came from an egg. But where did the egg come from? Anyway, I don't know. I'd have to go back.
1: So many questions. Yeah. I definitely remember that being a show that we watched.
0: Yeah.
1: And I honestly. Other than the catchphrase, I can't remember a single episode or a single thing other than Jonathan Winters being on it.
0: Yeah,
1: and I don't think I realized what it was.
0: Yeah. That's the only thing I remember, the catchphrase and, you know, Jonathan Winters. That's about it.
1: Yeah, wow.
0: Oh, and that he used to, Mindy had a Jeep, and he used to sit upside down in the Jeep.
1: Oh,
0: he used to
1: sit
0: because it wouldn't have the roof was off, the cloth top was off. So he would sit upside down. He liked to sit upside down everywhere, but he used to sit upside down in the Jeep.
1: Can you imagine what that set must have been like?
0: I don't know. It
1: must have been manic.
0: Wild, yeah.
1: Completely out of control.
0: Yeah, yeah. Two words for you, Brian. Two words.
1: Yes, don't say them. Don't say them. I know it.
0: Two
1: I know
0: words.
1: It. Don't say it. Don't say it. I don't know if you can say it on the radio.
0: Cocaine.
1: Oh boy.
0: That's all you got to say.
1: Oh.
0: That's all you got to say. It explains a lot.
1: I don't know what you mean.
0: You're listening to WHRW Binghamton, and we do not in any way, shape, or form endorse the usage of cocaine.
1: No. Don't do drugs, kids.
0: Don't do drugs. They're
1: don't.
0: Bad.
1: Don't they're do bad. It.
0: Unless they're like the fistful of prescription drugs you need as you get older,
1: but,
0: like
1: you
0: and me. But
1: everything in moderation.
0: Well,
1: you know,
0: true.
1: Follow the directions. Be careful. Listen to your doctor.
0: Unless it's cocaine.
1: Talk to your,
0: then don't
1: talk
0: do
1: to
0: it.
1: Your pharmacist.
0: Don't do crack, kids. Crack is whack.
1: Well, you know, back during Prohibition, you could go to your doctor and say, oh, you know, my shoulder's hurting me or, you know, I'm feeling a little weird. And they'd give you a prescription for whiskey or gin. You go to the pharmacist and they give you a bottle of something. It was medicine.
0: Yeah, it was interesting during that 10 years, you know, the
1: not that we remember that. Not that we remember that. We read it in a book.
0: They already think we're old. America's back problems really spiked during that time.
1: I bet.
0: You know, I can't imagine why. But
1: I also
0: remember that when Winston Churchill visited during Prohibition, he definitely brought a prescription for alcohol with him from the UK. He had a doctor write a prescription for him. And,
1: Do you know what his poison was?
0: I think it was whiskey.
1: Yeah. Okay.
0: It was probably whiskey or gin.
1: Probably gin.
0: Probably gin.
1: Yeah.
0: A lot of British people love gin.
1: The Tears of the Irish.
0: They're gin drinkers, yeah.
1: Yeah.
0: Yeah, pretty much. Anyway, I'm not quite sure how we got off on that tangent, but we did. You had a question for me before the...
1: We got to go back and read the transcript on that one. I do not know.
0: Before the break there, you said
1: yeah.
0: you had a question
1: Well,
0: for
1: we
0: me.
1: Haven't we haven't said it too much on this special Wednesday edition of the show. Is this still the signal? Is it the signal part two Electric Boogaloo? Like what is it just, or is it just the signal? Is it just your brand you carry with you?
0: It's funny when I asked our esteemed program director when this slot became available and I said, could I take this slot? She said, oh, I just put down the signal. I said, okay.
1: Okay.
0: I couldn't think of a different show name.
1: All right.
0: Really.
1: Not that you have to. No. We hadn't discussed it and I wanted to make sure if it came up, I said the right thing.
0: Although I have mentioned in the past that, you know, my original idea for the show was to do an all-British show that was called UK Jive way back 15 years ago. But then I thought that would kind of get boring.
1: Can you say that anymore?
0: Do that. UK that, Jive? Yeah,
1: yeah,
0: I can say that.
1: I don't, is that all right?
0: I think so, yeah. But I suppose maybe I'll do a UK Jive version of this show on a Wednesday coming up in the next 6 weeks or so.
1: Okay.
0: However long I do this show.
1: All right.
0: I'm also trying to figure out, let me get your opinion on this.
1: Okay.
0: Should I bother doing a show on 4th of July? Nobody's going to listen, right?
1: You know, you might be surprised.
0: Really?
1: You might be surprised. People might say, you know, I would like to know what a man in an underground bunker is listening to on this most festive of days.
0: I mean, I did come up with some alternate sort of 4th of July.
1: I bet.
0: Songs. Starting off with...
1: That's Saturday, right?
0: Saturday.
1: I don't know what day of the week it is anymore.
0: Yeah, it's this is what happens during summer break.
1: Yeah, I don't know.
0: Yeah, you know. Starting off with Johnny Cash doing Ragged Old Flag, which apparently was inspired by right here in Binghamton.
1: Yeah, we've discussed that before.
0: Yeah.
1: Way to go, Binghamton.
0: Yeah. Yeah. So
1: Can you imagine? Was it at the courthouse? Was he at the courthouse?
0: Yeah, allegedly he was at the courthouse
1: imagine...
0: and looked up.
1: Driving through downtown Binghamton. I mean, the rotary's there now, but but just drive by, go, man, that guy looks like Johnny Cash. You think
0: that's him?
1: Like Johnny Cash.
0: It
1: wow.
0: Looks like him, yeah.
1: What a weird thing that would be if Johnny Cash was here in Binghamton.
0: Yeah,
1: Wouldn't that be wild?
0: Yeah. Yeah.
1: I got a Harrison Ford story like that.
0: Yeah,
1: I'll tell you off mic.
0: All right. Well, you could tell it here. I think it'd be a good story.
1: The punchline of it is that we were getting out of the news the traffic helicopter. And the pilot goes, there's these people getting out of this black SUV near where we landed. And the pilot goes, you know, if that guy had a shave and a haircut, he'd look like Harrison Ford.
0: Mm-hmm.
1: And it was.
0: Yeah.
1: It was him.
0: It really was.
1: And he had the earring and the shaggy haircut. And it was really him. I was this close to Han Solo.
0: That's funny.
1: It was pretty wild.
0: I like it.
1: There's more to the story, but that's all you need to know.
0: Yeah. Yeah. I bought a car once from Harrison Ford.
1: All right. Hold on.
0: I mean, it was.
1: All right, let me get comfortable. I mean,
0: it was a car. It was a car dealer. It was a Ford, and it was a car dealer called Harrison Ford. Brian's leaving. Bye, bye, buddy. All right. On that note, I guess we're gonna wrap up this show now, and he's not coming back. He did cue up one song before he left, and this is You Too. All I Want Is You from the classic Rattle and Hum. Hope you enjoy.

0: Right, there's the legend, the man himself, Mr. Stevie Wonder.
1: Yeah, love that song.
0: From Songs from the Key of Life, that's Love's in Need of Love.
1: Today, yeah.
0: Yeah.
1: Yeah, that's a great one. I mean, the whole album is phenomenal. One of the great records of the last, I was going to say at least 50 years, and it would have to be at least 50 years.
0: Might be more than
1: good grief, man.
0: We're old.
1: I mean, I don't remember when this came out, but it's been around. I want to say 73, something like that.
0: Yeah, that sounds right.
1: Wow.
0: Yeah.
1: Good grief.
0: Yeah.
1: But it's timeless. It's always good. Stevie Wonder.
0: And still around, still making great music. Songs in the Key of Life was released in 1976.
1: All right, 50 years ago.
0: So 50 years this September.
1: Wow.
0: There you go.
1: All right, so all of you listening at home, take a deep breath.
0: Yep, yep. All right, before that, we played one from the Four Tops called Baby, I Need Your Love.
1: That was a nice call.
0: That's a good one.
1: That's been rattling around in my head, and I couldn't identify it.
0: That's a great one. We played some from the great Marvin Gaye.
1: Love Marvin Gaye.
0: I Want You. And then we play one from Jeff Buckley called Everybody Here Wants You.
1: Mm-hmm.
0: From his album that's called Sketches for My Sweetheart, The Drunk.
1: Yeah, I think that's one of the posthumous collections he died. Because really, the only album that he put out was Grace. But,
0: right.
1: But there was a lot of material there. And we started off with U2, right? All
0: U2.
1: I Want Is You from Rattle and Hum.
0: Classic.
1: Which we're talking about that. I think that came out in 88.
0: That sounds about right.
1: 89.
0: Yeah, I was telling you, I had a friend in high school who was obsessed with U2, and that was like he would always be watching the film, and
1: on VHS.
0: Yeah, yeah. I think Betamax was gone by then. VHS.
1: That's one of those things that if you bought that on VHS, it would have been like $100.
0: Probably. Yeah. Well. Yeah. He probably talked his parents into getting it to him for Christmas or something. You know.
1: Wow.
0: He must have been really good that year, or he was really whiny until they bought it for him.
1: Yeah, something. You would know better than I would.
0: About being whiny?
1: No.
0: What are you trying to say?
1: About your friend.
0: What are you trying to say here?
1: About your friend.
0: You would know about being whiny, Chris. All right, you're listening to WHRW Binghamton. Now it's my turn to walk out of this show. I'm out.
1: Storming off. It's a great radio trick.
0: I'm out.
1: Great radio gag.
0: It's a good one. Very hard to do when you were in the helicopter, though.
1: Yeah.
0: Hard to do when you were in the helicopter.
1: No, we didn't even joke about
0: that. Yeah, I wouldn't recommend
1: there
0: that.
1: There were plenty of jokes, but that was not one of them.
0: Yeah, I could understand why. Yeah, you don't want to bring that on you. So anyway, I feel like we just played Cars, but let's do the Cars here for the next hour.
1: I was going to ask, I was going to do a request.
0: Okay, what's your request?
1: For a couple of the Cars.
0: All right, okay, what's your request?
1: Could we push them off a little bit?
0: Yeah,
1: I got a couple that I want to do.
0: Well, yeah, all right.
1: Outside of your normal rotation.
0: Do you want to start the cheesy music now?
1: I think so. Did you do the ID?
0: I said it out loud. We are proudly WHRW Binghamton right here on the Binghamton University campus in the bunker below the union
1: in the
0: currently being renovated marketplace.
1: Correct.
0: Which means there ain't been no food on campus, really. Not much.
1: That's
0: this summer so far. So
1: it's got to be a hardship.
0: That will be fixed soon. But anyway, yes, I did say that.
1: Okay. Well, as long as people know who we are, and this is the signal, and you're Chris Coker.
0: Yes, and you're Brian McKinley.
1: All right.
0: All right.
1: Yeah, we're good.
0: Yeah,
1: we're good.
0: I'm the not Brian one, and you're the not Chris one. Very important. Very important. It's funny that you said. You wanted to hear a song by Wham.
1: Yeah.
0: But I was going to play this one instead, and I hope you approve.
1: We promised some cheese.
0: I hope you approve.

0: All right, that's called Symmetry. Starting and ending the set with George Michael.
1: And what?
0: That was one from Wham.
1: I don't know why we didn't just have a whole set of George Michael.
0: Well, we could have, but, I mean, could we find enough need or want songs that... George Michael
1: probably
0: feels like somebody who had a lot of needs and wants.
1: Yeah. Yeah.
0: I'm just saying.
1: Yeah. Yeah.
0: Anyway, that was Everything She Wants from Wham, which of course was George Michael and that other guy.
1: Andrew Ridgely.
0: Oh yeah, the other guy.
1: They were best friends in high school.
0: Oh yeah.
1: And yeah, I'm sorry, I was distracted. I was just literally going through all of George Michael's lyrics in my head looking for needs and wants. I was like, no, we have 40 minutes left. We can play more George Michael.
0: Probably could, yeah.
1: All right.
0: Before that was my super cheesy choice. I Want to Dance with Somebody.
1: Yeah, that was some Whitney. Heavy duty cheese there.
0: Oh, yeah, and then you got Culture Club.
1: Mm.
0: Do You Really Want to Hurt Me?
1: Oh yeah.
0: And Girls Just Want to Have Fun. I was telling you that, you know, maybe in the last 5 years especially, I've developed new respect for Cyndi Lauper.
1: I love her.
0: She's great.
1: She's an outspoken broad.
0: She's great.
1: I think I mean that in the best possible terms.
0: And she would agree. She's got opinions.
1: She's got a voice. She's pretty impressive.
0: But she puts her money and her time behind it as well, which I think is really important.
1: Yep, absolutely.
0: You know, with the True Colors Foundation and all the stuff for women's rights and, you know, all of that stuff. She's not shy about it, which I really like.
1: Yeah.
0: And, we started that set with the special horn version.
1: Yeah. Wow, you pulled that out of your back pocket.
0: I suppose you could say it's the special horny version.
1: Why, hey now. There's kids out there listening.
0: I Want Your Sex.
1: There's impressionable minds out there.
0: Listen, that's where kids came from. We pointed out earlier, so, you know.
1: Yeah, well, we were reminiscing off mic about where we were in life when that song came out. And how relevant or not that was to our individual lives.
0: I was discussing there was a I probably shouldn't tell this story on the air.
1: No, yeah, you know.
0: There was a girl that I had a crush on in high school and like the
1: you like a girl.
0: Yeah, she didn't know I existed. But anyway, she really liked George Michael's Faith, and you know. I wish it wouldn't it be nice if I could touch your body? Like,
1: oh boy.
0: We had no idea what that was.
1: No.
0: So anyway, you're listening to WHRW Binghamton, and this is the Confession Hour with Chris and Brian, and we're going to tell things that probably shouldn't be told on air, but what the hell. Anyway, as I was saying to Brian earlier, your friend Jackie and I have a saying that you know you're a WHRW nerd when you have favorite carts
1: that
0: you play for your every show. Now, do you want to say anything about these carts in particular before
1: nothing
0: we play
1: particular,
0: them?
1: Other than I always enjoy them when I had a regular show here. And there's probably about a dozen public service announcements and some old promos for shows I don't think that exist anymore.
0: No, probably not.
1: And some of the community service feedback carts, like there's a few that really stuck out as not necessarily well produced, not necessarily meaningful, not necessarily impactful, but I just enjoyed them.
0: But just funny. Some of them were just funny.
1: Some of them were funny.
0: Or
1: some
0: strange.
1: Of them were just odd.
0: Some of them were
1: peculiar.
0: Just strange,
1: Yeah. And you've got your lineup.
0: Yeah.
1: That
0: there
1: you go
0: ones
1: to.
0: That I
1: your,
0: like, yeah.
1: The people need to hear, they demand to hear. And
0: I don't know if they demand to hear. Well, there's a difference between want and need, Brian. That's what we're learning here tonight.
1: I see.
0: They may want to hear them, but they don't need to hear them.
1: I was going to say the opposite.
0: I may want to hear them, and listeners don't need to hear them.
1: They don't need to hear them, but they want. You want them to hear them?
0: I'm lost.
1: I need some public service information to get me right.
0: Yeah. Yeah. Well, I always play the promos for the folk department, even though I think I'm the only member of the folk department right now. I think I'm the president and also the only member.
1: And also a client.
0: Yes.
1: Yeah.
0: Yes. Yes. That's true. I think that's Hair Club for Men.
1: Right. Right. Yeah. That's different.
0: Is that still a thing? That's probably not a thing anymore.
1: I think that guy went to jail.
0: That guy went to jail. him and Crazy Eddie went to jail.
1: Well, Crazy Eddie and
0: the Slap Chop guy.
1: There's another show idea.
0: And unfortunately, Billy Mays died. Billy Mays burst a blood vessel and died, I think.
1: That's horrible.
0: Yeah, it's true. Yeah, I think he had a heart attack and died. Yeah, he just got so hyper that he just lost it.
1: Chris, you know, this show, The Signal, is prided on just positive energy. Nothing but positive. Is it my fault you keep going to these dark places?
0: I'm remembering these people with fondness, so, I mean, that's...
1: Okay, all right.
0: That has to count for something.
1: That was rough. That was rough. I didn't need to hear that. I didn't want to hear that.
0: I'm sorry. You and your therapist can discuss in the morning.
1: I do want to hear these public service announcements.
0: Yes, you do. Here it is. Don't talk to wild animals.
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0: Hey, Jim, you been painting the town red lately?
1: Yes, sirree, Daryl. I've been protesting all week. We've been going out with the girls because we play the best folk music in town.
2: And we've been eating people.
1: Yeah, we've been eating people, too.
0: Well, golly, that sure sounds nice.
3: WHRW Folk Department. You can listen to their music or be eaten alive.
4: And as usual, I feel compelled to mention that WHRW does not endorse cannibalism, just in case you were wondering.
5: As president of the folk department, I feel like you're legally required to say...
4: President and only member of the folk department.
5: You are not going out to eat people. That is not going to happen. If you see Chris on the street or on campus, he is not going to eat you. We want to make that perfectly clear.
4: He's not going to do it.
5: He's definitely not going to eat you.
4: No.
5: We're talking about vampires before.
4: Yeah, we were.
5: We were talking about Warren Zevon earlier.
4: Yeah, we were talking about Jeepsters.
5: Jeepsters, yeah.
4: I still don't know what that means, but
5: well, you know.
4: Just going with it.
5: Great mysteries of life.
4: Just going with it. So, anyway, you're listening to W. Binghamton, and, you know, for some reason, Brian is demanding that we play some Rick Springfield.
5: You've been resisting this for a while, and
4: I feel like I've.
5: Well, first of all, thank you for playing those public service announcements and promos. I was very nostalgic for that,
4: and I'm sure
5: the listening audience appreciates that information as well.
4: And for your nerdy behind the scenes benefit, I did move all of those into the Signal show folder.
5: Oh, nice!
4: So that I will find them more easily next time.
5: Oh, nice! All right.
4: So they will be part of the regular rotation.
5: Thank you. That's lovely. We have foxes living under our barn.
4: Well, they're cool.
5: They're nearby. We've tried to strike up conversations with them.
4: Okay.
5: And so far it's not working out. There's also a groundhog under the barn.
4: Yeah.
5: And no conversation with them.
4: Yeah.
5: None at all. The public service announcement worked. We're not listening to it, but they're right. They're not into talking.
4: Have you ever seen that SNL skit where Mark Wahlberg talks to animals?
5: Say, how do you know the form?
4: I quote that one more than I should.
5: Yeah, yeah.
4: And, So, you're a fox, huh? What's that all about? Yeah.
5: Yeah.
4: Say hi to your mother for me.
5: Yeah, that's good stuff.
4: Yeah,
5: good stuff. Was that good Sandberg?
4: Adam Sandberg. Yeah. Yeah, nice. But anyway, I have no problem playing Rick Springfield because it gives me a chance to say that the man himself, Mr. Rick Springfield, will be performing on his campus on Friday, July 17th.
5: It's going to be soon.
4: Right here at the Anderson Center. And if you want to know more about that,
5: there's ways
4: a thing
5: to do
4: called
5: that.
4: The internet that you could look it up, the Information Superhighway. just kind of
5: World Wide Web, baby.
4: Just kind of, merge into traffic on the information superhighway and find it, you know?
5: I'm getting ready to throw these headphones again. You're getting close.
4: Sometimes when I'm on the information superhighway, I will be driving my car from Harrison Ford. And
5: you got your hazards on?
4: Yeah, pretty much. Compared to today, So anyway,
5: that'll be a fun show. I bet he puts on a good show.
4: Absolutely,
5: a lot of fun.
4: Absolutely.
5: So we've got that. We've got a very random record that I just randomly pulled from the record library shelf, and I was like, hey, this fits. And then we've got two songs from Prince coming up.
4: All right.
5: I think that will keep the people with us at least for a few minutes.
4: All right. Yeah. It'll get us nearer to the top of the hour.
5: Needs and wants, baby.
4: When we'll have to wrap this thing up. But
5: let's do it.
4: Yeah. But here we are. This is a Rick Springfield favorite of Brian's.
5: Yeah.
4: And it is called Human Touch. Now,
5: we all need.
4: How does this fit into the
5: Chris? At least I think so. You know, honestly, when I thought of this list, I put it on there, and I think it fits. I haven't read the lyrics. Do you want to bring them up on the computer? There, we'll read
4: right,
5: them
4: let's,
5: together.
4: Let's read
5: no, don't
4: hold
5: do that.
4: On.
5: No,
4: hold
5: don't.
4: On.
5: No.
4: There's a thing you can guess.
5: No, Chris. No, no one wants to hear us read the lyrics. Don't do that.
4: You don't need no Bible. Just look in my eyes.
5: Ooh.
4: Oh,
5: ooh,
4: God,
5: is it getting
4: that's
5: warm
4: dreamy.
5: In here?
4: Ooh. Ooh, that's dreamy, man.
5: Hey, now.
4: He's dreamy. He's
5: dreamy. Is it hot out there? Is it getting hot in here?
4: You know, on the cover of this album, he's wearing that. sexy ass white beater tank top right there.
5: Whoa, you know what I mean? Like
4: that's
5: whoa.
4: That's some good stuff right there.
5: All right, who now? It's getting a little agitated here.
4: That's not politically correct anymore.
5: No, you can't
4: say
5: that. You can't say that.
4: You used to call that the white beater
5: shirt. The
4: kids
5: are calling it something else now, it's not good either.
4: Yeah, yeah.
5: It's not bad. It's just not.
4: It's not
5: it's
4: great.
5: It's a little cringe.
4: Yeah, and probably, yeah. Well, you're more in touch with, you know, what the kids are talking about these days than I am.
5: Really, I do my... Every once in a while, I'll find out something, and I'll assume that it's something, you know, I'm not supposed to know about, and then I'll run it into the ground, and then they stop using it.
4: Because once Mr. McKinley uses it ceases to be cool.
5: Like, there's a shocking moment, like, and then... You know, that came out of the mouth of an old person.
4: Yeah.
5: And then you use it, especially incorrectly several times, and it kills it. It murders it, which is great.
4: Yeah. You know,
5: remove all the joy.
4: Even before the kids used to say it, I was just going to say, Brian, you have a lot of rizz.

0: kiss.
1: A little sitar there at the end, I think. I don't know.
2: Get that, pot that down sitar before it gets saucy. You don't know what he's going to do next.
1: Well, that's true. That's true.
2: Things might get out of control.
1: That's Prince and the Revolution.
2: That's right.
1: With Kiss.
2: Yeah.
1: And before that, we played Prince. I Can Never Take the Place of Your Man.
2: Yeah.
1: From so the classic Sign of the Times.
2: Need and want songs. I want your kiss. You know, I know you're, you know, what you're looking for. I messed up the lyrics, but you know what I'm talking about. And yep. Then Heaven 17.
1: Yep.
2: Before that.
1: Yep. We don't need this fascist groove thing.
2: The spirit of Mo possessed me while I was in the record library. And I just stuck out my left hand.
1: Mm-hmm.
2: And I pulled some records out, and I was like, oh, I know Heaven 17. And I pulled that out, and I went, fascist groove thing, we don't need. And I had not thought of that song probably in 30 years. How that happened, how the miracle of the record library worked out, Mo came to me and spoke to me and said, play this. But that's because I wasn't looking for it. Because then I went back in the record library. I was like, oh, let's do it again. And I got nothing.
1: Yeah.
2: He can't. Yep. You can't
1: force
2: make
1: that,
2: it. No. You can't. You can want it. You can need it. You can't necessarily make it happen.
1: Now, when you are possessed by the spirit of Mo,
2: yes,
1: do you suddenly smell weed?
2: It. I wouldn't know what that smells like.
1: Is there suddenly?
2: I know what you're talking about.
1: It's legal now. I mean, it's fine.
2: You know, there's these weird smells sometimes when you're out about, and I go, "What is going on? I don't know." So I assume that's what you're talking about.
1: You just figure someone's burning rope somewhere.
2: There's a lot of angry skunks.
1: Angry skunks
2: running
1: with,
2: around
1: with bongs. yeah, I get it,
2: Chris. This is fun.
1: I get it.
2: This is fun. Thank you for letting me do this. This is fun.
1: We started that set with
2: Rick Springfield.
1: Brian's secret crush.
2: Yeah,
1: Rick Springfield.
2: You and me will be here.
1: Who will be on campus July 17th, right here
2: 17th.
1: At the Oscar Hout Concert Theater
2: he'll
1: at the Anderson Center.
2: Live in concert.
1: And if you want to know more about that, take the on-ramp onto the information superhighway and find more information about it there.
2: You know, I'm going to go through my old VHS tapes and find some General Hospital. It just went out of my head. I get the name from the... And now that's gone too. The name from Friends when Joey played a doctor. Oh, Drake. Something Drake.
1: Drake Romero?
2: Something like
1: something
2: that.
1: Like
2: what was
1: that.
2: His name? What was his doctor?
1: Yeah.
2: Dr. Noah remember. Drake? Something like that?
1: I
2: Get on the World Wide Web there, Christopher.
1: Okay.
2: And,
1: so what
2: and
1: am
2: start
1: I
2: start typing up
1: Joey?
2: No,
1: Friends,
2: no.
1: Doctor?
2: Rick Springfield, General Hospital, Doctor. There's people yelling at their radios right
1: Drake
2: now.
1: Drake Ramore.
2: No, not Friends. The Friends one.
1: Oh,
2: no.
1: Rick Springfield.
2: General Hospital. Something. I feel like it's something Drake. And maybe I'm wrong. Now I'm going
1: to. Noah Drake. Noah
2: is
1: Drake.
2: It, it was Noah
1: correct.
2: Drake. All
1: you
2: right.
1: You were correct.
2: I win.
1: You were correct. You win the internet. Just
3: have
1: be gone.
3: Have a good night, everybody.
1: Be gone.
3: See
1: be gone.
3: Everybody.
1: You're gone.
3: Thank you for coming.
1: All right. Well, while Brian's on his way out. We're going to play one last song. Oh, wait, he's back.
2: Oh, sorry.
1: He's back.
2: Well, this is a debate for another time, but let's start it. Let's leave the people with this.
1: Yeah.
2: This classic song.
1: Yeah.
2: Are you partying every day or part of every day after you rock and roll all night?
1: I don't know. I mean,
2: well, what's your preferred?
1: My opinion, as I mentioned when we discussed this briefly before, was you have to sleep sometime. So I think at some point, it has to be part of every day.
2: That's just because, so responsible, Chris.
1: Well, I mean,
2: that's not the
1: right. It's
2: and roll
1: not about
2: lifestyle.
1: Responsible. It's about you cannot even a man like Gene Simmons cannot overcome physical limitations like the need for sleep.
2: Now that
1: there's
2: you
1: only
2: now,
1: so much
2: now
1: cocaine.
2: The ghost of Gene Simmons is going to come in here and kick both of our
1: he's not
2: butts.
1: Dead.
2: Oh,
1: he's not dead.
2: His ghost is still going to come get us. That's
1: his ghost
2: Mo,
1: is going to time
3: Mo,
1: travel from the future.
3: Mo, protect us.
1: Time travel from the future. So there'll be a ghost Gene Simmons.
2: That's
1: and
2: some
1: a,
2: shenanigans right there.
1: You know.
2: Wow.
1: Yeah. Yeah.
2: This has been so much fun.
1: Yeah. Who would? All right. I'll leave you with just one other thought.
2: Yeah.
1: Who would win in a fight? You ready?
2: Okay.
1: Gene Simmons.
2: Uh huh.
1: Or Gene Shalit. Think about it.
2: Oh.
1: Think about it.
2: Oh.
1: All right.
2: Wow.
1: We'll leave you with that thought.
2: Tune
1: on the
2: in
1: way
2: next
1: out.
2: Time.
1: Tune in
2: when
1: next
2: we find
1: time.
2: The
1: we'll,
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1: We'll discuss that. But anyway, here's Kiss. Rock and roll all night.
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4: Dad, remember when you asked me, what do you want to do with your life? 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
2: like this on the hook, Mike. According to the United States Department of Transportation, there were 697 deaths from drowsy driving-related crashes in 2019. Drowsy driving is never safe. If you feel tired, take a break. A message from your friends at WHRW Binghamton.